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0: For Northwest Indiana, mostly clear overnight tonight with temperatures falling into the low 50s. We'll be near 80 degrees on Friday with mostly sunny skies. Mostly cloudy Friday night with lows in the mid-50s, mid-70s Saturday with partly sunny skies. Mostly sunny on Sunday with highs again in the mid-70s, upper 70s Monday with lots of sunshine. That's your region forecast.
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1: The White House is not confirming if there is a deal on the table with Iran to extend the ceasefire. Today, Treasury Secretary Scott Bessent in the White House press room, peppered with questions about that from reporters, said any deal would have to be subject to President Trump's approval. Meantime, Secretary Bessent says the American economy is doing well. He ran down a list of Trump administration accomplishments, including record tax returns from the One Big Beautiful Bill, growth in 401k accounts, record U.S. energy exports, and the popularity of Trump accounts. U.S. Attorney General Todd Blanche says prosecutions are coming as protesters continue to clash with ICE at a New Jersey immigration detention center.
2: I promise you that those rioters and the violence that we saw on our streets in Jersey the last couple days is not going to be tolerated.
1: Blanche says what's going on at Newark's Delaney Hall are not peaceful protests, but rather sick, quote-unquote, illegal acts against ICE officers. I'm Jim.
3: For Northwest Indiana, mostly clear tonight with temperatures falling into the low 50s. We'll be near 80 degrees on Friday with mostly sunny skies. Mostly cloudy Friday night with temperatures in the mid-50s, mid-70s on Saturday with partly sunny skies. Mostly sunny Sunday with highs in the mid-70s, upper 70s Monday with full sunshine. That's your region forecast.
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0: For Northwest Indiana, temperatures will be in the low 50s overnight tonight with mostly clear skies, mostly sunny again tomorrow with highs near 80. Mostly cloudy Friday night with lows in the mid-50s, mid-70s Saturday with partly sunny skies, mostly sunny Sunday with highs in the mid-70s, upper 70s on Monday with full sunshine. That's your region forecast.
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1: Multiple reports that the U.S. and Iran have reached a deal to extend the ceasefire have not been confirmed by the White House. Today, Treasury Secretary Scott Bessent would only tell White House reporters in the press room that any deal would have to be subject to President Trump's approval. A massive natural gas explosion destroyed a Dallas apartment building as officials search for 11 unaccounted for people. Dallas Fire Rescue also confirming 4 injuries as teams seem to be sifting through the rubble as they put out remaining hotspots. The home of Supreme Court Justice Amy Coney Barrett was targeted by a swatting call last night. Police in Northern Virginia say they received a call on a non-emergency line reporting suspicious noise of gunshots at Barrett's address. Fairfax County police officers coordinated with Supreme Court police and confirmed the report was fake. Swatting calls, where individuals falsely call authorities to report criminal threats, have been used to target several public officials in recent years. I'm Jim Root.
2: For Northwest Indiana, mostly clear overnight tonight with temperatures falling into the low 50s. We'll be near 80 degrees on Friday with mostly sunny skies. Mostly cloudy Friday night with lows in the mid-50s. Partly sunny Saturday with highs in the mid-70s. Then mostly sunny Sunday with highs again in the mid-70s. Upper 70s on Monday with lots of sunshine. That's your region forecast.
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0: to the low 50s. We'll be near 80 degrees on Friday with mostly sunny skies. Mostly cloudy Friday night with lows in the mid-50s, mid-70s Saturday with partly sunny skies. Mostly sunny on Sunday with highs again in the mid-70s, upper 70s Monday with lots of sunshine. That's your region forecast.
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1: The White House is not confirming if there's a deal on the table with Iran to extend the ceasefire. Treasury Secretary Scott Bessent, speaking to reporters from the White House today, just praised President Trump's efforts.
2: This administration, President Trump, has done something that no other administration is able to do. We have gotten the Iranians to talk about their nuclear program.
1: Bessent would only say any deal would have to be subject to President Trump's approval. Meantime, President Trump's refiling his multi-billion-dollar lawsuit over the Wall Street Journal's report on Jeffrey Epstein's birthday letter. The president is suing his publisher and two journalists over a July 2025 report on a lewd birthday letter to Epstein featuring Trump's name. And Michigan Governor Gretchen Whitmer says she is not running for president in 2028. The high-profile Democrat telling WJBK-TV that she looks forward to taking a break when she leaves office. I'm Jim Rubin.
3: For Northwest Indiana, mostly clear tonight with temperatures falling into the low 50s. We'll be near 80 degrees on Friday with mostly sunny skies. Mostly cloudy Friday night with temperatures in the mid-50s, mid-70s on Saturday with partly sunny skies. Mostly sunny Sunday with highs in the mid-70s, upper 70s Monday with full sunshine. That's your region forecast.
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0: For Northwest Indiana, temperatures will be in the low 50s overnight tonight with mostly clear skies, mostly sunny again tomorrow with highs near 80. Mostly cloudy Friday night with lows in the mid-50s, mid-70s Saturday with partly sunny skies, mostly sunny Sunday with highs in the mid-70s, upper 70s on Monday with full sunshine. That's your region forecast.
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0: There are multiple reports that the U.S. and Iran have reached a deal to extend the ceasefire, but the White House not confirming that. Today, Treasury Secretary Scott Bessent would only tell White House reporters any deal would have to be approved by President Trump.
1: President Trump has made it very clear, he talked about it at the cabinet meeting, that he has several red lines.
0: The main one, that Iran could not have a nuclear weapon. A massive natural gas explosion destroyed a Dallas apartment building. Officials searching for 11 people unaccounted for. Dallas Fire Rescue also confirming 4 injuries, and teams can be seen sifting through the rubble as they put out some hot spots. The No Kings movement planning nationwide protests coinciding with President Trump's 80th birthday on June 14th. 3 sets of No Kings protests have occurred since President Trump returned to office. The first set of demonstrations took place last year on Trump's 79th birthday. I'm Jim Rubin.
2: For Northwest Indiana, mostly clear overnight tonight with temperatures falling into the low 50s. We'll be near 80 degrees on Friday with mostly sunny skies. Mostly cloudy Friday night with lows in the mid-50s. Partly sunny Saturday with highs in the mid-70s. Then mostly sunny Sunday with highs again in the mid-70s. Upper 70s on Monday with lots of sunshine. That's your region forecast.
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0: For Northwest Indiana, mostly clear overnight tonight with temperatures falling into the low 50s. We'll be near 80 degrees on Friday with mostly sunny skies. Mostly cloudy Friday night with lows in the mid-50s, mid-70s Saturday with partly sunny skies. Mostly sunny on Sunday with highs again in the mid-70s, upper 70s Monday with lots of sunshine. That's your region forecast.
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1: The White House is not confirming if there is a deal on the table with Iran to extend the ceasefire. Today, Treasury Secretary Scott Bessent in the White House press room, peppered with questions about that from reporters, said any deal would have to be subject to President Trump's approval. Meantime, Secretary Bessent says the American economy is doing well. He ran down a list of Trump administration accomplishments, including record tax returns from the One Big Beautiful Bill, growth in 401k accounts, record U.S. energy exports, and the popularity of Trump accounts. U.S. Attorney General Todd Blanche says prosecutions are coming as protesters continue to clash with ICE at a New Jersey immigration detention center.
2: I promise you that those rioters and the violence that we saw on our streets in Jersey the last couple days is not going to be tolerated.
1: Blanche says what's going on at Newark's Delaney Hall are not peaceful protests, but rather sick, quote-unquote, illegal acts against ICE officers. I'm Jim.
3: For Northwest Indiana, our dry, sunny stretch of weather continues. Temperatures in the low 50s this morning. Mostly sunny skies. Highs near 80 for our Friday afternoon, but it will be cooler once again along the lakefront tomorrow and through the weekend. Mid-50s for the low later tonight. Partly sunny on Saturday with highs in the mid-70s. East wind gusting around 20 miles per hour. Sunday, mostly sunny. Highs again in the mid-70s. That's your region forecast.
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0: Here's your forecast for Northwest Indiana. Our beautiful dry stretch of weather continues. It will be cooler, though, along the lakefront each day by about 5 to 10 degrees. Low in the low 50s this morning. Highs approaching 80 this afternoon. Mostly sunny skies. Right around 70 near the lakefront. Mid-50s for our Friday night. Temperatures for our Saturday will be in the mid-70s. Upper 60s along the lakefront with an east wind gusting around 20 miles per hour. Sunday, mostly sunny. Highs in the mid-70s. Upper 60s along the lakefront. Monday, sunny skies. Highs in the upper 70s.
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1: There's been no confirmation from the White House yet about multiple reports that the U.S. and Iran have reached a deal.

to extend the ceasefire. On Thursday, Treasury Secretary Scott Bessent spoke to reporters from the White House press room and was peppered with questions about a possible deal. Bessent would only say that any deal would have to be subject to President Trump's approval. Former Attorney General Pam Bondi is set to appear before a congressional committee on Friday to answer questions about the Justice Department's release of the Epstein files. The closed-door hearing is expected to focus on her handling of the investigation into Epstein and his accomplice, Ghislaine Maxwell. The No Kings movement is planning nationwide protests to coincide with President Trump's 80th birthday. Organizers are speaking out against what they're calling strongman politics and corruption as people gather in protest on June 14th. A watch party will take place in New York City as the headline for the protests, and there will be 18 watch parties in 11 different states. I'm Tammy Trujillo.

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0: For Northwest Indiana, our dry, sunny stretch of weather continues. Temperatures in the low 50s this morning, mostly sunny skies. Highs near 80 for our Friday afternoon, but it will be cooler once again along the lakefront tomorrow and through the weekend. Mid-50s for the low later tonight, partly sunny on Saturday with highs in the mid-70s. East wind gusting around 20 miles per hour. Sunday, mostly sunny, highs again in the mid-70s. That's your region forecast.
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2: There's still no confirmation from the White House about multiple reports that the U.S. and Iran have reached a deal to extend the ceasefire. On Thursday, Treasury Secretary Scott Bessent spoke to reporters in the White House press room and was peppered with questions about a possible deal. All he would say is that any deal would be subject to President Trump's approval. The rain has been falling across the southeast as millions in the region hunker down for what could be days of thunderstorms. The surge of precipitation comes just days before the start of the Atlantic hurricane season. It also comes after storms in Texas earlier in the week prompted numerous water rescues due to flash flooding. Former NHL star Claude Lemieux has died at the age of 60. The NHL Alumni Association announced his passing on Thursday. TMZ reports he died by suicide. He appeared publicly Monday in Montreal before Game 3 of the Eastern Conference Final. Lemieux played 21 seasons in the NHL and won 4 Stanley Cups with the Montreal Canadiens, New Jersey Devils, and Colorado Avalanche. I'm Tammy Trujillo.
3: Here's your forecast for Northwest Indiana. Our beautiful dry stretch of weather continues. It will be cooler, though, along the lakefront each day by about 5 to 10 degrees. Low in the low 50s this morning. Highs approaching 80 this afternoon. Mostly sunny skies. Right around 70 near the lakefront. Mid-50s for our Friday night. Temperatures for our Saturday will be in the mid-70s. Upper 60s along the lakefront with an east wind gusting around 20 miles per hour. Sunday mostly sunny. Highs in the mid-70s. Upper 60s along the lakefront. Monday sunny skies. Highs in the upper 70s.
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0: 70s, upper 60s along the lakefront. Monday of next week, we remain dry, sunny skies with highs in the upper 70s. No chance of rain in our forecast into the middle part of next week. We remain dry. That's your forecast.
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For Northwest Indiana, temperatures this morning in the low 50s. Another beautiful day for our Friday. Mostly sunny skies with highs near 80, about 10 degrees cooler along the lake. Mostly cloudy later tonight, lows dropping into the mid 50s. Saturday and Sunday, highs will be in the mid

0: 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It brings the heat.
1: Temperatures are going to surge, and as a result, it's going to get hot around here.
0: It brings the storms.
1: There's going to be days of heavy rain and storms.
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1: Vice President Vance says the United States is very close to finalizing an agreement with Iran, though several talking points remain. U.S. officials say the two sides have tentatively agreed to a 60-day extension of the ceasefire, the reopening of the Strait of Hormuz, and new talks on Iran's nuclear program. The proposed agreement of understanding still requires approval from President Trump and Iranian leaders. Former Attorney General Pam Bondi is set to appear before a congressional committee today to answer questions about the Justice Department's release of the Epstein files. The closed-door hearings expected to focus on her handling of the investigation into Epstein and his accomplice Ghislaine Maxwell. A Blue Origin rocket exploded on the launch pad at Cape Canaveral Thursday night. An engine test of the Blue Origin New Glenn rocket was taking place when officials say it experienced an anomaly. Company owner Jeff Bezos confirmed the rocket was lost. There were no deaths or injuries reported. I'm Tammy Trujillo.
2: For Northwest Indiana, our dry, sunny stretch of weather continues. Temperatures in the low 50s this morning, mostly sunny skies. Highs near 80 for our Friday afternoon, but it will be cooler once again along the lakefront tomorrow and through the weekend. Mid-50s for the low later tonight, partly sunny on Saturday with highs in the mid-70s, east wind gusting around 20 miles per hour. Sunday, mostly sunny, highs again in the mid-70s. That's your region forecast.
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0: Here's your forecast for Northwest Indiana. Our beautiful dry stretch of weather continues. It will be cooler, though, along the lakefront each day by about 5 to 10 degrees. Low in the low 50s this morning. Highs approaching 80 this afternoon. Mostly sunny skies, right around 70 near the lakefront. Mid-50s for our Friday night. Temperatures for our Saturday will be in the mid-70s, upper 60s along the lakefront, with an east wind gusting around 20 miles per hour. Sunday, mostly sunny. Highs in the mid-70s, upper 60s along the lakefront. Monday, sunny skies. Highs in the upper 70s.
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1: No injuries have been reported after a Blue Origin rocket exploded on the launch pad in Florida Thursday night.

0: Tammy Trujillo.
1: Authorities say the Blue Origin New Glenn rocket was conducting an engine test to Cape Canaveral when the explosion happened. The rocket was expected to launch several broadband satellites soon. Blue Origin said in a statement that they'll provide updates when they know more about what happened. I'm Tammy Trujillo.
0: The U.S. and Iran are close to a deal, according to Vice President Vance. U.S. officials say the two sides have tentatively agreed to a 60-day extension of the ceasefire, the reopening of the Strait of Hormuz, and new talks on Iran's nuclear program. The proposed agreement of understanding still requires approval from President Trump and Iranian leaders, and Vance noted that negotiators are still going back and forth over issues related to Iran's nuclear capabilities. And at least three people are dead after a natural gas explosion devastated a Dallas apartment building. The explosion created a fire that had 100 firefighters battling the blaze. I'm Mark Mayfield.
2: For Northwest Indiana, temperatures this morning in the low 50s. Another beautiful day for our Friday. Mostly sunny skies with highs near 80, about 10 degrees cooler along the lake. Mostly cloudy later tonight, lows dropping into the mid-50s. Saturday and Sunday, highs will be in the mid-70s, upper 60s along the lakefront. Monday of next week, we remain dry, sunny skies with highs in the upper 70s. No chance of rain in our forecast into the middle part of next week. We remain dry. That's your forecast.
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1: For Northwest Indiana, our dry, sunny stretch of weather continues. Temperatures in the low 50s this morning. Mostly sunny skies. Highs near 80 for our Friday afternoon, but it will be cooler once again along the lakefront tomorrow and through the weekend. Mid-50s for the low later tonight. Partly sunny on Saturday with highs in the mid-70s. East wind gusting around 20 miles per hour. Sunday, mostly sunny. Highs again in the mid-70s. That's your region forecast.
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1: The U.S. and Iran are close to a deal, according to Vice President Vance. U.S. officials say the two sides have tentatively agreed to a 60-day extension of the ceasefire, the reopening

0: of the Strait of Hormuz and new talks on Iran's nuclear program. The proposed agreement of understanding still requires approval from President Trump and Iranian leaders, and Vance noted that negotiators are still going back and forth over issues related to Iran's nuclear capabilities. Anthropic is currently the world's most valuable artificial intelligence startup. Tammy Trujillo fills us in.
1: The company reached a $965 billion valuation after announcing Thursday that it raised $65 billion from private investors. The announcement put Anthropic ahead of OpenAI, which reached an $852 billion valuation in March. I'm Tammy Trujillo.
0: And in a closed-door hearing, former Attorney General Pam Bondi is expected to face questions from a congressional committee today over the Justice Department's release of the Epstein files. I'm Mark Nayfield.
2: In Indianapolis, Governor Mike Braun Wednesday ceremonially signed a new law expanding property tax relief for Hoosier veterans. The governor's office says under the measure, totally disabled veterans are eligible for a 100% deduction of the assessed value of their homestead, meaning they will not owe property taxes on their primary residence. The benefit also applies to eligible surviving spouses who do not remarry. The law also creates new property tax credits for eligible veterans. And under the law, property tax statements will be required to include information about available deductions and credits, including veteran deductions and credits and senior credits, to provide clear information about relief residents may be eligible to receive. In LaPorte, the LaPorte County Family YMCA Wednesday said it wants to locate the new YMCA facility in the city next to Fox Memorial Park. Officials with the YMCA said the nearly 40-acre site on Truesdale Avenue allows for future expansion and additional amenities and was chosen after careful evaluation of potential sites. They'd like community input on the project and say proposed plans need city approval. The YMCA says they also remain committed to the Michigan City Elston and Long Beach branches and the communities they serve in LaPorte County. Your forecast for the region coming up. I'm Laura Voluschko.
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4: Friday morning commute looks okay early. Our volume will start building in short order, but for now, we're moving along pretty well, free and clear on our highways and expressways across northwest Indiana. If you happen to be headed to Chicago this morning, inbound forward to the Ryans, looking good. Something you'd like to tell us, you can give us a call. If it's safe to do so, please, 219-405-7743, our hotline. Scott Rosenberg, Region News Team Traffic.
2: For northwest Indiana, highs in the lower 80s this afternoon. Calm wind becoming south-southeast around 5 miles per hour. Partly cloudy tonight with a low around 54. Saturday, mostly sunny skies, highs around the mid-70s. Saturday night, mostly cloudy with lows in the lower 50s. Sunday, continued dry, partly sunny skies, highs again around the mid-70s, with lows around the mid-50s Sunday night. And Monday, mostly sunny skies with a high near 77.
4: 5:03 Friday morning. It's May the 29th, 53 degrees currently in Crown Point. It's 54 in Valpo, 54 right now at the lakefront in Gary.
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The Regular Region X Rock 103.9. It's 5:10 on a Friday morning. And mid-50s on our way to a high of about 82 today, but about 10 degrees cooler if you're close to Lake Michigan. We will get into road report updates coming up after this one, live at Leeds from the Who.

0: Moving along in pretty good shape early on a Friday morning across northwest Indiana. Our highways and expressways are trouble-free right now. No incidents or accidents to report. If you're heading inbound to Chicago, forward to the Ryan, looks good. Our volume will begin building quickly here, and then we'll start to slow down through our Klein Avenue corridor between 80 and 94 and the Lakeshore with the roadwork lane restrictions that are there. Something you'd like to tell us, give us a call, 219-405-7743, our hotline. Scott Rosenberg, Region News Team Traffic.
1: For northwest Indiana, highs in the lower 80s this afternoon. Calm wind becoming south-southeast around 5 miles per hour. Partly cloudy tonight with a low around 54. Saturday, mostly sunny skies, highs around the mid-70s. Saturday night, mostly cloudy with lows in the lower 50s. Sunday, continued dry, partly sunny skies, highs again around the mid-70s, with lows around the mid-50s Sunday night. And Monday, mostly sunny skies with a high near 77.
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like being stoned. Well, what the hell? It's Friday. Cracker, that time with Low on the Rock of the Region, X Rock 103.9, and the full spectrum of vintage classic rock. Another bright, sunshiny day today. Low 80s, cooler near the lake. News, traffic, weather, sports, everything you need on a Friday morning in the region. Coming up after Neil Young on the X.

0: In Porter County, the town of Chesterton says North Calumet Avenue will be closed between State Road 49 and 900 North from 7 a.m. to 5 p.m. today, Friday, May 29th. A news release said NIPSCO will be working on three utility poles located off the roadway and need to unload matting for heavy equipment to run on. Additionally, NDOT will close the north and southbound turn lanes from 49 onto North Calumet. In northwest Indiana, to accommodate passengers going to see Morgan Wallen at Soldier Field next month, the South Shore Line will stop select trains at Metra's 18th Street station, which connects passengers directly to the Soldier Field entrance via a pedestrian walkway. 18th Street station is not a regularly scheduled stop, so passengers should purchase tickets for Museum Campus 11th Street. The concert is Friday, June 19th and Saturday, June 20th. Several trains will serve 18th Street station for Morgan Wallen, the South Shore Line said, and riders are asked to cross-reference the train schedule to find all station stop times for your selected train. There is a renewed massive bipartisan push to keep AM radio inside your dashboard. Michael Kastner reports.
1: 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Florida Congressman Gus Belarakis warns that when hurricanes strike and cell towers fail, AM radio is a critical emergency lifeline for local news and evacuation orders.
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1: The bill would also ban automakers from charging subscription fees just to listen to the AM dial. I'm Michael Kastner.
0: 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I'm Laura Belushko.
3: Friday morning volume on the rise, and we're starting to ride the brakes northbound Klein Avenue, just north of 8094, squeezing into the work zone. All of our other highways and expressways looking pretty good and trouble-free so far this morning. If you're headed to Chicago, forward to the Ryan, that is moving along in pretty good shape. South Shore trains reporting on time. 219-405-7743 is our hotline. Scott Rosenberg, Region News Team Traffic.
0: For northwest Indiana, highs in the lower 80s this afternoon.

0: afternoon. Calm wind becoming south-southeast around 5 miles per hour. Partly cloudy tonight with a low around 54. Saturday, mostly sunny skies, highs around the mid-70s. Saturday night, mostly cloudy with lows in the lower 50s. Sunday, continued dry, partly sunny skies, highs again around the mid-70s, with lows around the mid-50s Sunday night. And Monday, mostly sunny skies with a high near 77.
1: 533, and it's 53 degrees in Merrillville, 54 in Portage. The White Sox captured a series victory after topping the Twins 6-2 in their finale in Chicago. Davis Martin earned the win after striking out five over six innings. Randall Grichuk with a three-run double. The Sox have won back-to-back games, three of their last four. They're in second place in the AL Central at 29-27. Eric Fetty takes the ball against the Tigers this evening at Wrigley Field, 6:40. The Cubs split their four-game set against the Pirates with a 7-2 win in Pittsburgh last night. Ian Happ broke the game open with a two-run home run in the top of the eighth, while Colin Ray earned his fifth win. The Cubs are in second place in the NL Central with a 31-26 record. They send Shota Imanaga to the mound against the Cardinals in St. Louis tonight at 6:15. The Railcats bats exploded in the third inning, leading to a 9-3 win over the Winnipeg Goldeyes. The Cats welcome Cleburne to U.S. Steel Yard for a weekend series. Tonight's game starts at 6:45. The Corn Dogs were edged 5-4 by the Little Calumet Beavers in Region Collegiate League action yesterday. The NBA Western Conference Finals are heading to a Game 7 Saturday. The Spurs blew out the Thunder 118-91 in front of their home crowd last night. The Fever fell short of the Golden State Valkyries after a 90-88 loss in San Francisco. Caitlin Clark led the Fever in scoring with 16 points. Indiana will visit the Portland Fire tomorrow. Sky aim to avoid a fourth loss in a row when they host the Minnesota Lynx tonight. NHL, Carolina will host the Montreal Canadiens in Game 5 of the Eastern Conference Final. The Hurricanes lead the series 3-1. The winner of the series will face off with the Vegas Golden Knights in the West. The halfway point of the NASCAR Cup Series is here. The drivers square off in the Cracker Barrel 400 from Nashville Super Speedway on Sunday. I'm Scott Rosenberg, Bet Sports.
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Yes, Lizzie West and Mountain helping us throw back the covers on a Friday morning, covering The Killer, Jerry Lee Lewis, and a whole lot of shaking. I don't think he wrote it, but he's the guy who made that song famous, right? The Rock of the Region, X Rock 103.9. I'm Scott Rosenberg, Aerosmith. We got some Fog Hat coming up, and it's going to be a very nice day. Pretty nice weekends. We'll check that forecast along with the roads coming up next.

0: Traffic moving to and from the lakeshore via Klein Avenue, and it's the northbound side that's bunched up right now, just north of 80-94, squeezing into the work zone there. But we've got delays on the southbound side as well, particularly right around the toll road and the 12 and 20 exchange there. If you're headed to Chicago this morning early, forward to the Ryan, that looks good. No problems along the Borman east and west. Also, I-94 through Porter and LaPorte counties and in and out of southwest Michigan. That all looks good. I-65 from the Lakeshore to Lafayette, free and clear. 219-405-7743, our hotline. Scott Rosenberg, Region News Team Traffic.
1: For Northwest Indiana, highs in the lower 80s this afternoon. Calm wind becoming south-southeast around 5 miles per hour. Partly cloudy tonight with a low around 54. Saturday, mostly sunny skies, highs around the mid-70s. Saturday night, mostly cloudy with lows in the lower 50s. Sunday, continued dry, partly sunny skies, highs again around the mid-70s, with lows around the mid-50s Sunday night. And Monday, mostly sunny skies with a high near 77.
0: Just about 549, and it's 52 in St. John. It's 55 in Chesterton.
2: That's right. What else?
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1: Vice President J.D. Vance says that the United States is very close to finalizing an agreement with Iran, though several talking points remain. U.S. officials say the two sides have tentatively agreed to a 60-day extension of the ceasefire, the reopening of the Strait of Hormuz, and new talks on Iran's nuclear program. The bodies of 6 out of 9 missing victims at the Nippon Dynawave packaging plant chemical implosion in Longview, Washington, have been recovered. They were found in an area where workers were preparing for their next shift. The search continues for 3 missing people. 8 people are confirmed dead and 7 people were injured. Gracie Abrams is going back out on the road. The Grammy-nominated singer announced the Look at My Life tour on social media Thursday with 37 dates planned. The tour kicks off in Denver on December 2nd and ends in Brooklyn, New York on March 20th. Tickets go on sale June 5th. I'm Michael Kastner.
2: In Indianapolis, the Indiana DNR says track chairs stolen from Fort Harrison State Park have been returned. A news release also said 2 stolen Vietnam War-era helmets are still missing and the investigation is ongoing. Conservation officers say 6 DNR buildings were broken into and vandalized about a month ago, and several items were stolen, including 2 all-terrain electric-powered wheelchairs meant to help people with limited mobility explore off-road environments. The chairs were just recently purchased to expand access to the outdoors at state parks. In Valparaiso, residents are invited to a neighborhood workshop called Reimagining the Neighborhood Directory, focused on updating the city of Valparaiso's content hub for neighborhood organizations to access resources and get involved. It's designed for both established neighborhood leaders and residents interested in getting more involved in supporting their neighborhoods. City leaders say they want to hear from residents and give them an opportunity to share their ideas for what they need, what has worked, and how the city of Valparaiso can help. The event is Tuesday, June 16th, 5:30 to 7 p.m. at the Forest Park Welter Room on Sheffield Drive. You'll find more information and registration information on the Region News Team Facebook page. 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I'm Laura Velushko.
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4: Jammed up on the ramp now, connecting northbound 65 to westbound 80 94. We've got a vehicle on its side, a vehicle with a trailer. That is in the right shoulder and the right lane of that connecting ramp just before you merge onto the westbound side of the Borman Expressway. So this ramp is jammed up in its entirety all the way to the end there just before you merge. You need to favor the left-hand side while you're on the ramp to sift through those delays. And those delays are going to build. We're going to start to see delays northbound on 65 approaching Ridge Road as well pretty soon as these delays continue to build. Looks like this vehicle on its side, it's going to take it a little while to get it uprighted and out of there. 219-405-7743, our hotline. Scott Rose.

0: died and you just sit there. I died and you watched. I died and you walked by and said, no, I'm dead.
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You're banging your gong because it's Friday. I knew it. T-Rex had Pearl Jam in there, too. The Rock of the Region, X-Rock 1039. We got a vehicle on its side, a vehicle hauling a trailer. And it's on the ramp from northbound 65 to westbound 8094, just before you merge onto the westbound Borman, blocking the right lane there. We'll get you another update. Traffic and weather for the region coming up in just a couple of minutes. But first, ZZ Top on the X.

0: 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We'll get a check on the region's traffic and weather now, brought to you by C-Bon Array, with direct flights from Chicago. From the Magnificent Mile to 17-mile drive, now just one flight away. 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Vehicle hauling a trailer on its side on the ramp from northbound 65 connecting to westbound 8094, and it's blocking the right lane just before the merge onto the westbound Borman. So this ramp in its entirety is jammed up, and we're starting to see overflow delays northbound 65 as you're approaching Ridge Road now as well. So expect it's going to take you some time to get through this. You need the favor of the left-hand side. That's how you sneak by it. It's blocking the right lane on the ramp just before the westbound Borman merge, the ramp from northbound 65 to westbound 8094. 219-405-7743, our hotline. Scott Rosenberg, Region News Team Traffic.
1: For Northwest Indiana, highs in the lower 80s this afternoon. Calm wind becoming south-southeast around 5 miles per hour. Partly cloudy tonight with a low around 54. Saturday, mostly sunny skies, highs around the mid-70s. Saturday night, mostly cloudy with lows in the lower 50s. Sunday, continued dry, partly sunny skies, highs again around the mid-70s, with lows around the mid-50s Sunday night. And Monday, mostly sunny skies with a high near 77.
0: 618 now, 54 degrees in Griffith. It's 55 in DeMott.
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0: Brad Coates, the Rock of the Region, X-Rock 103.9. I'm Scott Rosenberg, along with Laura Volushko. She's standing by with Region News. We get an update on the roads. We've got that crash on the ramp northbound 65 to westbound 8094. These delays are going to be there for a little bit, I think. They've got to get a vehicle and its trailer uprighted on its side, on the right lane, right side of that ramp, just before you merge onto the westbound Borman. We'll get you your update here. And I think you're going to like the forecast for the weekend. So hang on for that. Plus, hang on for this morning later on, 9 a.m. at xrock1039.com. 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Let's get you up to the minute.
1: In Porter County, part of U.S. 6 will be closed for 2 months between Valparaiso and Westville starting this Monday, June 1st.

0: NDOT says the closure on U.S. 6 between Mander Road and County Road 350 East is for a bridge deck overlay at Coffee Creek and will continue through the end of July. The detour uses State Road 49 and State Road 2. In Winfield, the Lake County Highway Department says 109th Avenue between Iowa and Arizona will have lane restrictions this Saturday, May 30th, and Monday and Tuesday, June 1st and 2nd. Crews will be taking care of road maintenance from 7 a.m. to 6 p.m. each day. Flaggers will be on site to help direct drivers during construction. In Lake County, Humane Indiana Wildlife invites the community to a one-of-a-kind evening event in Cedar Lake this weekend. Nocturnal Nature Night is Saturday, May 30th, 5 to 9 p.m. at the Cedar Lake Friary. Humane Indiana Wildlife says it's a chance to connect with native wildlife through interactive experiences, educational activities, and unforgettable encounters with ambassador animals, including owls, skunks, opossums, and more. Humane Indiana Wildlife Senior Director and Rehabilitator Nicole Harmon says it's an opportunity to experience the beauty of our local nocturnal animals up close while learning how everyone can play a role in protecting them. Admission is $20 per vehicle. Discounted pricing available for seniors and children under 12. Tickets will be available at the gate, cash and card accepted. Proceeds from Nocturnal Nature Night directly support Humane Indiana's Wildlife Rehabilitation and Education Center, which provides critical care to thousands of orphaned and injured wild animals every year. We have more information at Animal Corner and Green Zone at our websites. Your forecast for the region coming up. I'm Laura Velushko.
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2: Vehicle hauling a trailer on its side on the ramp from northbound 65 connecting to westbound 8094, and it's blocking the right lane just before the merge onto the westbound Borman. So this ramp in its entirety is jammed up. We're starting to see overflow delays northbound 65 as you're approaching Ridge Road now as well. So expect it's going to take you some time to get through this. You need the favor of the left-hand side. That's how you sneak by it. It's blocking the right lane on the ramp just before the westbound Borman merge, the ramp from northbound 65 to westbound 8094. 219-405-7743, our hotline, Scott Rosenberg, Region News Team Traffic.
0: For Northwest Indiana, highs in the lower 80s this afternoon. Calm wind becoming south-southeast around 5 miles per hour. Partly cloudy tonight with a low around 54. Saturday, mostly sunny skies, highs around the mid-70s. Saturday night, mostly cloudy with lows in the lower 50s. Sunday, continued dry, partly sunny skies, highs again around the mid-70s, with lows around the mid-50s Sunday night. And Monday, mostly sunny skies with a high near 77.
2: 6:34 on a Friday morning. It's May the 29th. It's 53 in Sherrillville, 54 right now in Winfield and Lakes of the Four Seasons. Hang on, our Good Morning Beatles song straight ahead. The White Sox captured a series victory after topping the Twins 6-2 in their finale in Chicago. Davis Martin earned the win after striking out 5 over 6 innings. Randall Grichuk with a 3-run double. The Sox have won back-to-back games, 3 of their last 4. They're in second place in the AL Central at 29-27. Eric Fetty takes the ball against the Tigers this evening at Wray Field, 6:40. The Cubs split their 4-game set against the Pirates with a 7-2 win in Pittsburgh last night. Ian Happ broke the game open with a 2-run home run in the top of the 8th, while Colin Ray earned his 5th win. The Cubs are in second place in the NL Central with a 31-26 record. They send Shota Imanaga to the mound against the Cardinals in St. Louis tonight at 6:15. The Railcats bats exploded in the 3rd inning, leading to a 9-3 win over the Winnipeg Goldeyes. The Cats welcome Cleburne to U.S. Steel Yard for a weekend series. Tonight's game starts at 6:45. The Corndogs were edged 5-4 by the Little Calumet Beavers in Region Collegiate League action yesterday. The NBA Western Conference Finals are heading to a Game 7 Saturday. The Spurs blew out the Thunder 118-91 in front of their home crowd last night. The Fever fell short of the Golden State Valkyries after a 90-88 loss in San Francisco. Caitlin Clark led the Fever in scoring with 16 points. Indiana will visit the Portland Fire tomorrow. Sky aim to avoid a 4th loss in a row when they host the Minnesota Lynx tonight. NHL, Carolina will host the Montreal Canadiens in Game 5 of the Eastern Conference Final. The Hurricanes lead the series 3-1. The winner of the series will face off with the Vegas Golden Knights in the West.

0: The halfway points of the NASCAR Cup Series is here. Drivers square off in the Cracker Barrel 400 from Nashville Super Speedway on Sunday. I'm Scott Rosenberg, Fed Sports.
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4: I take two.

John and the Beatles began recording that version of that one, Revolution 1, that ended up on the White Album rather than issued as the single, the B-side to Hey Jude, which was the faster, more rock-oriented version. But Revolution 1 from the White Album, yeah, they started recording that one on this day back.

in, let's see here, 19 would be 1968. It'd have to be, right? Yes, 1968, The Rock of the Region X, Rock 103.9. A Revolution Under the Stars, Gabus Arboretum, July 31st. Destiny, your next chance to see Mega Beatles. Talented musicians, they recreate the music of the Beatles live with passion, precision, and love. And you can see them, Gabus Arboretum in Valparaiso. Yes, July 31st. Don't miss and follow along at megabeatles.com. It's the Rocky Mountain Way this time. It's Joe Walsh's way. And we got a traffic and weather update with that vehicle on its side, blocking up that ramp from northbound 65 to westbound 80-94. We'll get you an update next.

0: traffic slowly sneaking by on the ramp from northbound 65 to westbound 80-94. We got a vehicle and trailer on its side blocking the right lane, so traffic sneaking by in the left lane of that ramp. And this crash is just before you merge onto the westbound Borman Expressway. So the entirety of that ramp is jammed up, and northbound 65 delays start around 53rd right now, not long after 61st. So you may want to choose an alternate connecting from northbound 65 to westbound 80-94, maybe hop on Route 30 over to Route 41 right now. Klein Avenue, we've got delays in either direction between 80-94 and the 1220 exchange, just north between 80-94 and the Lakeshore there. Inbound Ford to the Ryan looks okay. Scott Rosenberg, Region News Team traffic.
1: For Northwest Indiana, highs in the lower 80s this afternoon. Calm wind becoming south-southeast around 5 miles per hour. Partly cloudy tonight with a low around 54. Saturday, mostly sunny skies, highs around the mid-70s. Saturday night, mostly cloudy with lows in the lower 50s. Sunday, continued dry, partly sunny skies, highs again around the mid-70s, with lows around the mid-50s Sunday night. And Monday, mostly sunny skies with a high near 77.
0: 647 now. 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
1: That's rock. What else?
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1: White House says that the U.S. and Iran have agreed in principle on a deal to extend the ceasefire for 60 days, but President Trump hasn't yet signed off on it. Iran says the text of the memorandum hasn't yet been finalized. Former Attorney General Pam Bondi is set to appear before Congress this morning for questions about the Justice Department's release of the Epstein files. The closed-door congressional hearing is expected to focus on her handling of the investigation into Jeffrey Epstein and his accomplice, Ghislaine Maxwell. Engineers at UC San Diego have developed a wearable ultrasound patch for high-risk pregnancies. More from Tammy Trujillo.
2: They say it's soft, comfortable, and can monitor a fetus continuously for hours at a time. In clinical tests, the patch was able to detect abnormal fetal signals that prompted medical intervention. The study is published in Nature Biotechnology.
1: I'm Michael Kastner.
3: In Hobart, residents are invited to join city leaders for upcoming whiteboard sessions at the Hobart Community Center. The city says these are focused breakout sessions that will give participants an opportunity to share ideas, discuss priorities, and help guide future community investments. All sessions will be from 5 p.m. to 6:30. The first is coming up June 8th, when the discussion will be focused on streets, sidewalks, and alleys. We've shared more information on the Region News Team Facebook page. In Indianapolis, the Indiana Department of Natural Resources says the two all-terrain electric-powered track chairs that were stolen last month from Fort Harrison State Park have been returned. They're meant to help people with limited mobility explore off-road environments. The DNR used grants to buy 45 of them, along with portable generators for each state park and inn, delivering them in March. A news release also said two stolen Vietnam War-era helmets are still missing and the investigation is ongoing. In Munster, a Columbia Avenue construction update. The town says road work begins today, Friday, May 29th, on two sections of Columbia, between Franlin Parkway and Fisher Street, and between Ridge Road and River Drive. The project will include milling of existing asphalt pavement. Concrete curb gap repairs and paving will follow ongoing storm sewer work. Motorists are advised that traffic patterns may change several times throughout this project. Your forecast for the region coming up. I'm Laura Velushko.
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5: For the moment, everything blocked on that ramp connecting northbound 65 to westbound 8094 just before the merge. A tractor trailer on its side, and it's just been uprighted by a crane there, and there's another wrecker positioned to get it out of there, but it's going to be a few more minutes right now, so they've got things blocked right now, northbound 65 to westbound 8094, and those delays northbound on 65 start shortly after 49th as you're headed north toward the 8094 exchange. 219-405-7743, our hotline. Scott Rosenberg, Region News Team Traffic.
3: For Northwest Indiana, highs in the lower 80s this afternoon. Calm wind becoming south-southeast around 5 miles per hour. Partly cloudy tonight with a low around 54. Saturday, mostly sunny skies, highs around the mid-70s. Saturday night, mostly cloudy with lows in the lower 50s. Sunday, continued dry, partly sunny skies, highs again around the mid-70s, with lows around the mid-50s Sunday night. And Monday, mostly sunny skies with a high near 77.
5: 7:04, Friday, May 29th, 58 degrees in Crown Point. It's 59 right now at the Porter County Airport in Valparaiso. 59 right now in Rensselaer.
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Perhaps you have questions for which you seek answers. You can ask the Beatles, you can ask Bobby Dylan, you can ask Pete Townsend. He will concede, though, that he don't know. What we do know about the crash, northbound 65, the ramp connecting to the westbound Borman, we'll pass that along coming up right after this one from The Who. X-Rock 103.9.

0: 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Every 15 minutes, another check of the region's traffic and weather here in the morning. 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Text radio to 833-93. NDOT still working on that crash cleanup on the ramp connecting northbound 65 to westbound 8094. They had both lanes of that ramp blocked right before the merge to westbound 8094 as they uprighted that overturned semi and got it on a wrecker and hauled out of there. But there's still some stuff to clean up that was on that trailer. Right now, though, they've got that left lane open up again for the time being for traffic to sneak by. So you need to favor the left-hand side if you're caught up in all that jam-up. And those jam-ups start northbound on I-65 right after 53rd. And it's pretty solid from there all the way onto the ramp connecting to the westbound Borman and all the way to the base of that ramp right before the merge onto the westbound side of 8094. Once again, it's the left side, the left, kind of the left shoulder, actually, where they've got traffic sneaking by. 219-405-7743, our hotline. Scott Rosenberg, Region News Team Traffic.
1: For northwest Indiana, highs in the lower 80s inland this afternoon, lower 70s near the lake. Southeast winds around 5 miles per hour becoming north. Partly cloudy tonight, lows in the mid-50s. Partly cloudy Saturday, highs in the mid-70s. Saturday night, becoming mostly cloudy, lows in the lower 50s. Sunday, mostly cloudy with highs in the mid-70s and lows in the mid-50s Sunday night. Monday, partly cloudy skies, continued dry with highs in the upper 70s inland, upper 60s near the lakefront.
0: 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It's 58 in Wanata.
2: That's right. 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

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X-Rock 1039. I'm Scott Rosenberg. We got a good old-fashioned jam up as well on the roads. Northbound 65 ramp connecting to westbound 8094. A vehicle and a trailer flipped over on the right-hand side just before you merge onto the westbound Borman. We'll get you an update. The latest news with Laura. We'll update that forecast as well. This is looking pretty good, much better than the traffic at this point. And

0: In Porter County, part of U.S. 6 will be closed for 2 months between Valparaiso and Westville starting this Monday, June 1st. NDOT says the closure on U.S. 6 between Mander Road and County Road 350 East is for a bridge deck overlay at Coffee Creek and will continue through the end of July. The detour uses State Road 49 and State Road 2. In Winfield, the Lake County Highway Department says 109th Avenue between Iowa and Arizona will have lane restrictions this Saturday, May 30th, and Monday and Tuesday, June 1st and 2nd. Crews will be taking care of road maintenance from 7 a.m. to 6 p.m. each day. Flaggers will be on site to help direct drivers during construction. In Lake County, Humane Indiana Wildlife invites the community to a one-of-a-kind evening event in Cedar Lake this weekend. Nocturnal Nature Night is Saturday, May 30th, 5 to 9 p.m. at the Cedar Lake Friary. Humane Indiana Wildlife says it's a chance to connect with native wildlife through interactive experiences, educational activities, and unforgettable encounters with ambassador animals, including owls, skunks, opossums, and more. Humane Indiana Wildlife Senior Director and Rehabilitator Nicole Harmon says it's an opportunity to experience the beauty of our local nocturnal animals up close while learning how everyone can play a role in protecting them. Admission is $20 per vehicle. 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Proceeds from Nocturnal Nature Night directly support Humane Indiana's Wildlife Rehabilitation and Education Center, which provides critical care to thousands of orphaned and injured wild animals every year. We have more information at Animal Corner and Green Zone at our websites. 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I'm Laura Velushko.
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2: Well, an overturned tractor trailer on the ramp from northbound 65 to westbound 8094 has been uprighted and pulled out of there, but we still have crews assembled on the right-hand side at the base of that ramp right before the westbound 8094 merge from northbound 65. And traffic still just sneaking by on the far left side and the left shoulder with those crews still cleaning up what's left of that crash. So once again, this is the ramp from northbound 65 to westbound 8094. It's the right lane that's blocked, so you need to favor the left-hand side. If you're trying to sift through those delays, you may want to skip that exchange and use Route 30 headed over to Sherrillville and Route 41 instead if you're headed north on 65, because right after 61st, you're going to hit these bumper-to-bumper delays right now because of this crash on the ramp from northbound 65 to westbound 8094. 219-405-7743, our hotline. Scott Rosenberg, Region News Team Traffic.
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2: Region News Team Meteorologist Matt Wentz. Wow, I'm counting on a spectacular late spring weekend.
4: Well, you're counting right. Yeah, I keep wanting to call it a summer weekend. You're right. It's still late spring around here. We got a lot more of this to go, but Scott, what a beautiful pattern. I mean, really, we talked about this yesterday. This is the best spot in the entire weather map across the United States. There's rain west, there's rain east, there's rain south, there's rain north, and we're just going to settle into this nice dry pattern. And overall, what we're going to see, pretty similar forecast over the next couple of days. It is going to turn a little bit cooler tomorrow, but every single day between now and Tuesday, we're going to have sunshine, but we're also going to have high clouds, and those high clouds are coming off of that rain out in the plains. I don't expect any rain, just some wispy clouds that'll make for a nice sunrise and nice sunset every single day. So let's dive into the details today. Warmer, we've got a weak front that'll be moving in this afternoon and evening, so we're warmer out ahead of that. We'll reach the low 80s today, sunshine with high clouds. Tonight that front goes by, and temperatures will drop back down into the 50s, so comfortably cool for your Friday evening plans. And then for your Saturday, Sunday, pretty uniform both days. We'll have sunshine with wispy high clouds. We're in the mid-70s for highs on Saturday, mid-70s on Sunday as well. And then we get into the upper 70s on Monday, likely near 80 on Tuesday into Wednesday. Sunshine continues all the way through next week. If I'm looking for a chance of rain, I'm looking at next Thursday night into Friday as our next major chance. We also could have a stray shower get in here sometime early Monday morning. as we've got another weak front going through. But overall, Scott, beautiful weather, and that humidity stays low all the way through the middle of next week. It'll start to rise towards next weekend.
2: Ah, boy, and I happen to love wispy high clouds.
4: The best kind of high clouds.
2: That's
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4: Little wispies.
2: I'm going to get out my easel and my oil paints.
4: I thought it was already out this morning. Isn't that how you kick off your Fridays?
2: That's right, with my mighty brush, if you remember that guy.
4: Right. I do remember that guy.
2: That's right. Region News TV meteorologist Matt Wentz. We'll hear from you again coming up lunchtime, 12 o'clock.
4: All right, sounds good, Scott.
2: Currently it's 7:37 on a Friday morning. It's 58 degrees in Merrillville. It's 59 in Wheatfield. The White Sox captured a series victory after topping the Twins 6-2 in their finale in Chicago. Davis Martin earned the win after striking out 5 over 6 innings. Randall Grichuk with a 3-run double. The Sox have won back-to-back games, 3 of their last 4. They're in second place in the AL Central at 29-27. Eric Betty takes the ball against the Tigers this evening at Wrigley Field, 6:40. The Cubs split their 4-game set against the Pirates with a 7-2 win in Pittsburgh last night. Ian Happ broke the game open with a 2-run home run in the top of the 8th, while Colin Ray earned his 5th win. The Cubs are in second place in the NL Central with a 31-26 record. They send Shota Imanaga to the mound against the Cardinals in St. Louis tonight at 6:15. The Railcats bats exploded in the 3rd inning, leading to a 9-3 win over the Winnipeg Goldeyes. The Cats welcome Cleburne to U.S. Steel Yard for a weekend series. Tonight's game starts at 6:45. The Corn Dogs were edged 5-4 by the Little Calumet Beavers in Region Collegiate League action yesterday. The NBA Western Conference Finals are heading to a Game 7 Saturday. The Spurs blew out the Thunder 118-91 in front of their home crowd last night. The Fever fell short of the Golden State Valkyries after a 90-88 loss in San Francisco. Caitlin Clark led the Fever in scoring with 16 points. Indiana will visit the Portland Fire tomorrow. Sky aim to avoid a 4th loss in a row when they host the Minnesota Lynx tonight. NHL, Carolina will host the Montreal Canadiens in Game 5 of the Eastern Conference Final. The Hurricanes lead the series 3-1.

0: The winner of the series will face off with the Vegas Golden Knights in the West. The halfway point of the NASCAR Cup Series is here. The drivers square off in the Cracker Barrel 400 from Nashville Super Speedway on Sunday. I'm Scott Rosenberg, Bet Sports.
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0: Sweating bullets on a Friday morning with Megan.

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0: Megadeth providing the loud music therapy on your ride into work on this Friday morning, our righteous jam for a righteous Friday. Beautiful day. The weather's going to be beautiful. We'll get to an update on that forecast coming up in just a second, but we need to update these situations on the roads right now. Well, good news. They've got that crash cleared up now. They've finalized things, and both lanes are available on that ramp from northbound 65 to westbound 80-94 following that overturned semi. However, our lengthy delays persist. It's going to take a while for these delays to melt away. It's still pretty solid from just after 61st all the way up to the I-65-80-94 exchange in that ramp from northbound 65 to westbound 80-94. So if you're stuck in that mess, relief is in sight. Things are moving again from that ramp onto westbound 80-94, but it's going to take a bit for these delays to dissipate. We have some spillover delays westbound on US 30 moving through the Schererville area. Things stacking up approaching the signal at Klein Avenue, and again approaching the big crossroads, US 30 at Route 41, westbound US 30 backed up through there. 219-405-7743, our hotline. Scott Rosenberg, Region News Team Traffic.
1: For Northwest Indiana, highs in the lower 80s inland today, mid-70s closer to Lake Michigan. Southeast winds around 5 miles per hour. Partly cloudy skies tonight, lows around the mid-50s. For Saturday, partly cloudy with highs in the mid-70s inland, upper 60s near the lakefront. East winds 5 to 10 miles per hour, increasing to 10 to 15. Partly cloudy Saturday night with lows in the lower 50s. Sunday, mostly cloudy skies, highs in the mid-70s inland, upper 60s near the lake.
0: 7:46 Friday morning, it's 54 degrees in Lowell, 58 in LaPorte. 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
3: Here's a look at today, May 29th, in rock history. The Cars released Just What I Needed from their self-titled debut album in 1978. The song charted in several countries and becomes one of the band's most popular songs. Today in 1971, the Rolling Stones accomplished the rare feat of having both the number one album and single with Sticky Fingers and Brown Sugar.
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1: The U.S. and Iran have agreed on a memorandum of understanding that would extend a fragile ceasefire for 60 days, but President Trump hasn't yet signed off on it. The framework ceasefire would reportedly see the Strait of Hormuz open to commercial traffic, but the fate of Iran's nuclear program remains a critical sticking point. Three people are dead, including a child, and several others are unaccounted for after an apartment building exploded in Dallas, Texas. Texas officials say an apartment building in the Oak Cliff neighborhood was leveled Thursday by a natural gas explosion. Former Attorney General Pam Bondi is set to appear before a congressional committee today for questions about the Justice Department's release of the Epstein files. More from Mark Mayfield.
2: The closed-door hearing is expected to focus on her handling of the investigation into Epstein and his accomplice, Ghislaine Maxwell. Bondi was diagnosed with thyroid cancer after leaving the Justice Department in April.
1: I'm Michael Kastner.
3: In Indianapolis, the Indiana DNR says track chairs stolen from Fort Harrison State Park have been returned. A news release also said two stolen Vietnam War-era helmets are still missing and the investigation is ongoing. Conservation officers say six DNR buildings were broken into and vandalized about a month ago, and several items were stolen, including two all-terrain electric-powered wheelchairs meant to help people with limited mobility explore off-road environments. The chairs were just recently purchased to expand access to the outdoors at state parks. In Valparaiso, residents are invited to a neighborhood workshop called Reimagining the Neighborhood Directory, focused on updating the city of Valparaiso's content hub for neighborhood organizations to access resources and get involved. It's designed for both established neighborhood leaders and residents interested in getting more involved in supporting their neighborhoods. City leaders say they want to hear from residents and give them an opportunity to share their ideas for what they need, what has worked, and how the city of Valparaiso can help. The event is Tuesday, June 16th, 5:30 to 7 p.m. at the Forest Park Welter Room on Sheffield Drive. You'll find more information and registration information on the Region News Team Facebook page. 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
5: Well, good news. They've got that crash cleared up now. They've finalized things, and both lanes are available on that ramp from northbound 65 to westbound 80-94 following that overturned semi. However, our lengthy delays persist. It's going to take a while for these delays to melt away. It's still pretty solid from just after 61st all the way up to the I-65-80-94 exchange in that ramp from northbound 65 to westbound 80-94. So if you're stuck in that mess, relief is in sight. Things are moving.

0: again from that ramp onto westbound 8094, but it's going to take a bit for these delays to dissipate. We have some spillover delays westbound on US 30 moving through the Schererville area. Things stacking up approaching the signal at Klein Avenue, and again approaching the big crossroads, US 30 at Route 41, westbound US 30 backed up through there. 219-405-7743, our hotline. Scott Rosenberg, Region News Team Traffic.
1: For Northwest Indiana, highs in the lower 80s this afternoon. Calm wind becoming south-southeast around 5 miles per hour. Partly cloudy tonight with a low around 54. Saturday, mostly sunny skies, highs around the mid-70s. Saturday night, mostly cloudy with lows in the lower 50s. Sunday, continued dry, partly sunny skies, highs again around the mid-70s, with lows around the mid-50s Sunday night. And Monday, mostly sunny skies with a high near 77.
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Ozzy Osbourne, Randy Rhoads, The Blizzard of Oz from that debut, Crazy Train. It's the Rock of the Region X, Rock 1039. Beautiful day today, sunny and 82, but about 10 degrees cooler if you're lakeside. If you are going to the beach, best to stay on the sand. And out of the water, we've got rip currents going on, and that'll take us through Saturday as well. Here's one from Hart on the X.

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Get another check in Northwest Indiana. Traffic and weather now for the region brought to you by Unbound.org. 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Unbound.org. Much improved now. These delays, what's last of them, still lingering a little bit on the ramp from northbound 65 to westbound 80-94, but the bumper-to-bumper we had from just past 61st all the way up to that exchange from northbound 65, that's dissipated greatly, and we're doing a lot better there. Just sluggishness still on the ramp connecting to the westbound Borman, but the crash that was causing the

0: old problem. It is gone now and completely cleared up. Northbound Klein Avenue jammed up heading into the work zone right now north of 8094, and we got southbound Ride the Brakes as well between the Lakeshore and 8094. Still some leftover delays, some traffic that had been diverting from the northbound 65 issue that has now been resolved. But we still have traffic bunching up westbound US 30 in Schererville at Klein Avenue and again at their big Route 41 crossroads. 219-405-7743, our hotline, Scott Rosenberg, Region News Team Traffic.
1: For northwest Indiana, highs in the lower 80s inland this afternoon, lower 70s near the lake. Southeast winds around 5 miles per hour becoming north. Partly cloudy tonight, lows in the mid-50s. Partly cloudy Saturday, highs in the mid-70s. Saturday night, becoming mostly cloudy, lows in the lower 50s. Sunday, mostly cloudy with highs in the mid-70s and lows in the mid-50s Sunday night. Monday, partly cloudy skies, continued dry with highs in the upper 70s inland, upper 60s near the lakefront.
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The latest from the Steepwater Band, that time, a long time and no time at all. The Rock of the Region, X Rock 103.9, and it's going to be fall in no time. Yeah, the summer's going to fly by, as it always does. Like that. That's me snapping my fingers. By the time we get to November, well, we're going to be awfully excited. Well, we're excited now, because X Rock 103.9 and Ironworkers Local 395 are presenting Rock the Region on Saturday, November 7th on the main stage at Hard Rock Live in Gary. Three great region bands we feature here on the X, amongst all of the local bands we feature. We've selected these three for the inaugural event here this fall: Chester Brown, Salamander Drake, and you just heard them there, the Steepwater Band, all on stage that night. Proceeds from the tickets will go to Humane Indiana. And this concert featuring these three great bands for a great night of live rock and roll, the tickets are affordable. 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That's fantastic. And it's all going to be at the Hard Rock in Gary once again on Saturday, November 7th. 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Why wait? Get them now so that you've got them and you're ready to go for that show, and you can circle that date, Saturday,

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All the X-Rock jocks are going to be there. We'd love to kibitz with you during a great day at the Hard Rock. 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

0: Def Leppard that time, the Rock and Region X Rock 103.9. We got great 50-50 deals, three of them coming up 9 a.m. sharp this morning at xrock1039.com. I'll tell you more about that coming up. We've got our Vinyl Vault selection for this Friday right after the news break here. And then I've got story time. Yes, the grim tales of rock and roll. I will pass those along to you from this day in rock history coming up in just a couple of minutes.
1: In Porter County, the town of Chesterton says North Calumet Avenue will be closed between State Road 49 and 900 North from 7 a.m. to 5 p.m. today, Friday, May 29th. A news release said NIPSCO will be working on three utility poles located off the roadway and need to unload matting for heavy equipment to run on. Additionally, NDOT will close the north and southbound turn lanes from 49 onto North Calumet. In northwest Indiana, to accommodate passengers going to see Morgan Wallen at Soldier Field next month, the South Shore Line will stop select trains at Metro's 18th Street station, which connects passengers directly to the Soldier Field entrance via a pedestrian walkway. 18th Street station is not a regularly scheduled stop, so passengers should purchase tickets for Museum Campus 11th Street. The concert is Friday, June 19th and Saturday, June 20th. Several trains will serve 18th Street Station for Morgan Wallen, the South Shore Line said, and riders are asked to cross-reference the train schedule to find all station stop times for your selected train. There is a renewed massive bipartisan push to keep AM radio inside your dashboard. Michael

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1: 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Florida Congressman Gus Belarakis warns that when hurricanes strike and cell towers fail, AM radio is a critical emergency lifeline for local news and evacuation orders.
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1: 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I'm Michael Kastner.
0: Your forecast for the region coming up. I'm Laura Velushko.
3: Delays have mainly gone away from that earlier crash on the ramp from northbound 65 to westbound 80-94. Things exchanging there in good shape right now, though we're still seeing the delays with road work, particularly northbound on Klein Avenue just past 80-94, but there is some southbound sluggishness there as well. Still kind of stacked up westbound US 30 in Sherrill approaching Route 41 crossroads. Some of that is overflow traffic that had been diverting to avoid the I-65 delays, which again on northbound 65 are gone now because that crash has been cleared up. Something you'd like to tell us, give us a call, 219-405-7743. Our hotline, Scott Rosenberg, Region News Team Traffic.
0: For Northwest Indiana, dry weather in the forecast for the next several days. Today's high in the lower 80s inland, lower 70s near the lakefront. Southeast winds around 5 miles per hour becoming north. Tonight, partly cloudy, lows in the mid-50s. Partly cloudy Saturday, highs around the mid-70s. Partly cloudy Saturday night with lows in the lower 50s. Sunday, mostly cloudy skies, highs again in the mid-70s, and lows in the mid-50s Sunday night. That's your region forecast.
3: 8:34 right now, and in Crown Point currently at 67 degrees on our way to a high, low 80s today, more like the low 70s if you're right on the lake. Standby. We have our vinyl vault selection, a rock and roll birthday from Rock and Roll Heaven, as a matter of fact, the subject of our vinyl vault selection. And then I have horrible, grim tales to tell you about rock and roll coming up in just a couple of minutes, that are both from this day in rock history. Just grim, grim stuff. You'll see what I mean. Hang on.
4: 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Sectionals keep moving forward, with baseball semis taking place tonight and tomorrow. Games tonight will feature Crown Point against Hammond Central and Morton versus Lake Central at Sectional 1 in Crown Point. Sectional 2 at Chesterton opens with Hobart and Portage, with the host Trojans and the Valparaiso Vikings to follow. At Sectional 17 in Highland, Westside faces East Chicago, and Highland will square off against Boone Grove. Tomorrow at Mishawaka, LaPorte takes on the host Cavemen, and South Bend Adams plays Penn. In Lowell, Hanover Central will face Ileana Christian, and Andrean will oppose the host Red Devils. Down at 2A in Whiting, Hebron will go against 21st Century after Boone Grove faces Wheeler. For softball, tonight are the sectional championships. Hobart and Valparaiso will decide sectional 2, and Washington Township will take on Couts at sectional 49. All of the other matchups were decided after last night's semifinals. For all the local postseason baseball and softball coverage, stay up to date by following us on Instagram, X, Facebook, YouTube, TikTok, and on the web at regionsports.com. That's all from us. I'm Mike DeWan with the Region Sports Network, the only game in town.
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3: Well, I plucked forth some Procol Harum from the vinyl vault today because today would have been Gary Brooker's birthday. Founding member of and lead singer of Procol Harum, who sang, of course, A Whiter Shade of Pale and other Procol Harum hits, that being the biggest one. But he was born on this day in 1945. He passed away from cancer in February of 2022. He was 76 years old. I once saw him live with Procol Harum. Well, here he is, Gary Brooker and his band Procol Harum, on what would have been his birthday with Conquistador from the vinyl vault. It's live, too. X-Rock 1039.

From the vinyl vault today, Conquistador from Procol Harum. It would have been Jerry Broeker's birthday today, Procol Harum. The Rock of the Region, X-Rock, 1039. So let's form a semicircle, class. I have some stories to tell, basically, from this day in rock history, the grim tales that can be associated with rock and roll, kids. These are grim tales, so prepare yourself before I relate. Let's start with this day back in 1997. Singer-songwriter Jeff Buckley. He was a critically acclaimed guy at the time. He disappeared on this day in 1997 after going for a swim in the Wolf River, a tributary of the Mississippi River in Memphis, Tennessee. He was fully clothed and wearing boots. He waded into the water while singing the chorus of Led Zeppelin's Whole Lotta Love.

but was pulled underwater by the wake of a passing tugboat. A roadie in Buckley's band remained on shore and looked up to see Buckley had vanished in the wake of the tugboat and swept him away from the shore and under the water. A rescue effort that night and the next morning by scuba teams and police unsuccessful. And on June 4th, several days later, passengers on the American Queen riverboat spotted Buckley's body on the Wolf River caught in branches. That's pretty grim. That's the way Jeff Buckley died in 1997. And on this day in 1999, check this out, skeletal remains were found by photographers looking for old car wrecks to shoot at the bottom of Decker Canyon near Malibu, California. And based on forensic evidence, the remains were identified as that of Philip Kramer, former bassist with Iron Butterfly, who had disappeared on his way home from work in 1995, 4 years earlier. His death was ruled as a probable suicide. But there's more to that story, because reportedly, now besides being the bass player in Iron Butterfly, now this is the 90s, keep in mind, he was the son of a professor of electrical engineering, had a lifelong interest in science and mathematical theorems, did Kramer. In 1962, at the age of 12, he won the science fair at Liberty School in Youngstown, Ohio, by building a laser with a beam strong enough to pop a balloon. At the age of 38, he co-founded Total Multimedia, Inc. with Randy Jackson, the brother of Michael Jackson, to develop data compression techniques for CD-ROMs. Now, when he passed away, he was supposedly going to the airport to pick up business associates. During his travel to and from the airport, though, that day, Kramer made a flurry of cell phone calls, including calls to his wife, Ron Bushy, also of Iron Butterfly. So even though Iron Butterfly by the 90s, I don't know if they were an operational band at that time, but he was still friends with Ron Bushy. And finally, to the police. In the call to the police, Kramer said, "I'm going to kill myself, and I want everyone to know O.J. Simpson is innocent. They did it." Prior to his disappearance, Kramer was hired to analyze the authenticity of a videotape that the FBI and DEA had on the O.J. Simpson murder trial. So he disappeared on February 12, 1995. They found him on this day, or what was left of him, his skeletal remains, in his van at the bottom of this canyon. What was the name of the canyon again? Decker Canyon near Malibu, California. He'd been there for 4 years, and they found his skeleton on this day in 1999. So those were the grim tales of rock and roll. And as fate would have it, I have some more grim tales from the last days of May, this time from Blue Oyster Cult and Buck Dharma on the X.

0: Settling down a bit, following some earlier big trouble spots that were slowing us down in various spots. But for the most part, moving along in pretty good shape. We are still backing up off and on and riding the brakes on Klein Avenue, squeezing through the work zones in either direction between 8094 and the Lakeshore. Something you'd like to tell us now or throughout the day, you can give us a call at 219-405-7743. Our hotline, Scott Rosenberg, Region News Team Traffic.
1: For Northwest Indiana, highs in the lower 80s inland today, mid-70s closer to Lake Michigan. Southeast winds around 5 miles per hour. Partly cloudy skies tonight, lows around the mid-50s. For Saturday, partly cloudy with highs in the mid-70s inland, upper 60s near the lakefront. East winds 5 to 10 miles per hour, increasing to 10 to 15. Partly cloudy Saturday night with lows in the lower 50s. Sunday, mostly cloudy skies, highs in the mid-70s inland, upper 60s near the lake.
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1: The White House says the U.S. and Iran have agreed on a memorandum of understanding that would extend the ceasefire, but that President Trump hasn't yet signed off on it. Former Attorney General Pam Bondi will appear before Congress today for questions about the Justice Department's release of the Epstein files. The closed-door hearing is expected to focus on her handling of the investigation into Epstein and his accomplice, Ghislaine Maxwell. A Texas man is in custody and accused of threatening to kill Erica Kirk, who's scheduled to appear at an event in San Antonio next week. More from Tammy Trujillo.
2: Police arrested Jacob Wensky early on Thursday on charges of making a terrorist threat. Investigators say Wensky posted a threat on social media last month, saying he would bomb the venue where Kirk will appear at a Turning Point USA event. Erica Kirk became CEO of the conservative nonprofit after her husband, conservative activist Charlie Kirk, was assassinated last year at a Turning Point event in Utah.
1: I'm Michael Kastner.
3: In Northwest Indiana, a statewide silver alert has been declared for a 21-year-old man missing from Highland. The alert says he was last seen at noon Thursday wearing a beige and green sweatshirt and riding a blue-green Huffy mountain bike. Officials say he is believed to be in extreme danger and may require medical assistance. Anyone with information is asked to contact the Highland Police Department or call 911. In LaPorte County, NDOT says drivers should expect overnight lane closures on I-94 between US 421 and US 2035 starting today through Monday, June 1st. Crews will be marking the pavement and the work zone will be reduced to one lane in each direction. Work will be done between 8 p.m. and 6 a.m. Hyundai Motor is recalling over 400,000 vehicles in the U.S. Jim Forbes has more.
4: The National Highway Traffic Safety Administration said Friday the recall is over a software error that may cause an unexpected application of brakes. The recall covers certain 2025 and 2026 model Santa Cruz, Tucson Hybrid, and Tucson Plug hybrid electric vehicles. The Auto Safety Agency says that a software error in the front cameras of the vehicles may cause the forward collision avoidance system to activate and apply the brakes.
3: 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I'm Laura Velushko.
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6: Some settling into some late morning delays on the westbound side of the Borman Expressway, just riding the brakes in spots after Broadway again on either side of Klein Avenue. This is all on the westbound side right now, eastbound looking fairly favorable. Something you'd like to tell us now or throughout the day, you can give us a call at 219-405-7743. Our hotline, Scott Rosenberg, Region News Team Traffic.
3: For Northwest Indiana, highs in the lower 80s this afternoon. Calm wind.

0: Becoming south-southeast around 5 miles per hour. Partly cloudy tonight with a low around 54. Saturday, mostly sunny skies, highs around the mid-70s. Saturday night, mostly cloudy with lows in the lower 50s. Sunday, continued dry, partly sunny skies, highs again around the mid-70s, with lows around the mid-50s Sunday night. And Monday, mostly sunny skies with a high near 77.
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Run with the pack, will you? It's Bad Company. At Bob Seger there, too. The Rock of the Region, X Rock 103.9, heading into the weekend. We'll be here with you all weekend long. Myself, the Mullet Man Mike Summers, Mike Bonaventura, Alicia Tassone. Right now, it's the Rolling Stones. 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

Sweet Lorraine, that's Uriah Heep on the Rock of the Region, X-Rock 103.9, a much bigger variety of vintage classic rock on your radio. We got the news break coming up, and when we get you up to the minute, it's always about the region. Northwest Indiana, Laura Volushko with the latest news, and you're going to like the forecast coming up here for the region for the weekend. First, it's a Wyatt wedding. It's Billy Idol on the X.

0: 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In Valparaiso, there's a new playground planned at Kirkhoff Park. Mark Edward Willows has more.
1: This will not be an ordinary park, but more of a unique learning center park teaching tots different skills. Tristan Leonard, Valparaiso Parks Director.
2: We're really excited to talk about the Tot Spot Playground at Kirkhoff Park, which is a brand new enrichment feature specifically aimed at children 6 months to 2 years old. This space allows toddlers to explore freely while using new playground features that boost early language skills and foster early motor and skill development. So it's more than just a playground. Some of the benefits of the Tot Spot is sports critical early development, encourages safe exploration, builds sensory development, fosters early social skills, and it encourages longer visits with this new space. So it's a fully enclosed area, fully fenced in. It'll have turf, little small mounds, a small slide, and then a bunch of

0: different features such as the Billy Goat Gruff, and some play panels and inserts that help with education, where children can identify animals, colors, and numbers, and really start a path towards education. So we're really excited to have this at Kirkhoff Park. The Totspot Playground should come later this summer.
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2: Your forecast for the region coming up. I'm Laura Velushko. For northwest Indiana, highs in the lower 80s inland this afternoon, lower 70s near the lake. Southeast winds around 5 miles per hour becoming north. Partly cloudy tonight, lows in the mid-50s. Partly cloudy Saturday, highs in the mid-70s. Saturday night, becoming mostly cloudy, lows in the lower 50s. Sunday, mostly cloudy with highs in the mid-70s and lows in the mid-50s Sunday night. Monday, partly cloudy skies, continued dry with highs in the upper 70s inland, upper 60s near the lakefront.
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Our Friday Fat Track on this May the 29th, the final Friday in May. As a matter of fact, we're knocking on the door of June. It's Grand Funk Railroad. I'm your captain, subtitle Closer to Home, the subtitle, the name of the album from which the song comes. Our Friday Fat Track, weighing in at a hefty 9 minutes and 38 seconds. Go down on the farm with McCartney and Wings. We got today in rock history straight ahead. Mike Bonaventura takes over this operation at 10 o'clock.

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0: May 29th in rock history. The Cars released Just What I Needed from their self-titled debut album in 1978. The song charted in several countries and becomes one of the band's most popular songs. Today in 1971, the Rolling Stones accomplished the rare feat of having both the number one album and single with Sticky Fingers and Brown Sugar.
1: Would you know we're riding on the Marrakesh Express? 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
0: And on this day in 1969, Crosby, Stills, and Nash released their self-titled debut album, spawning two hits, Marrakesh Express and Sweet Judy Blue Eyes, and going multi-platinum. And that's a look at today, May 29th in rock history.
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1: A federal judge is temporarily blocking President Trump's so-called anti-weaponization fund. Last week, the Trump administration announced a $1.8 billion fund for victims of alleged political weaponization, including possibly for those who were charged for the January 6th Capitol riot. The judge wants more time to decide on a challenge filed by a group of plaintiffs. Vice President J.D. Vance says the U.S. is very close to finalizing an agreement to extend the fragile ceasefire with Iran for 60 days. The two countries have reportedly agreed on a memorandum of understanding. For many of the parents of Air Force Academy graduates, commencement means more than just getting a degree. More from Connor Shreve.
2: Graduate mom Marcia says her daughter's graduation from the academy changes the legacy of her family.
3: This means everything for this family. I am originally from Jamaica, and so she has paved the way.
1: I'm Michael Kastner.
4: In Northwest Indiana, a statewide silver alert has been declared for a 21-year-old man missing from Highland. The alert says he was last seen at noon Thursday wearing a beige and green sweatshirt and riding a blue-green Huffy mountain bike. Officials say he is believed to be in extreme danger and may require medical assistance. Anyone with information is asked to contact the Highland Police Department or call 911. In LaPorte County, INDOT says drivers should expect overnight lane closures on I-94 between US 421 and US 2035 starting today through Monday, June 1st. Crews will be marking the pavement and the work zone will be reduced to one lane in each direction. Work will be done between 8 p.m. and 6 a.m. Hyundai Motor is recalling over 400,000 vehicles in the U.S. Jim Forbes has more.
5: The National Highway Traffic Safety Administration said Friday the recall is over a software error that may cause an unexpected application of brakes. The recall covers certain 2025 and 2026 model Santa Cruz, Tucson Hybrid, and Tucson Plug hybrid electric vehicles. The Auto Safety Agency says that a software error in the front cameras of the vehicles may cause the forward collision avoidance system to activate and apply the brakes.
4: 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I'm Laura Velushko.
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0: For Northwest Indiana, dry weather in the forecast for the next several days. Today's high in the lower 80s inland, lower 70s near the lakefront. Southeast winds around 5 miles per hour becoming north. Tonight, partly cloudy, lows in the mid-50s. Partly cloudy Saturday, highs around the mid-70s. Partly cloudy Saturday night with lows in the lower 50s. Sunday, mostly cloudy skies, highs again in the mid-70s, and lows in the mid-50s Sunday night. That's your region forecast.
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Bono with you here. Hey, happy Friday, huh? Billy Squire coming up to celebrate. We'll get to Van Halen this hour. Some ZZ Top, the Stones as well. Right now, Led Zeppelin here on the X.

0: X-Rock 103.9, playing vintage rock and roll on your radio. As we do every day, the mighty Zeppelin there with Kashmir. Bonna with you here, Billy Squire, Black Sabbath coming up. I heard Scott Rosenberg today with Grim Tales of Rock and Roll. I like when he puts all of us listeners in a semicircle and he'll say, Billy, I see you. Oh, little Maria, I see you. Little Bono, hi there, I see you. Little Bono, get your finger out of your nose. I love those tales that he tells. Pretty interesting ones today, too. Featuring, it's weird, Jeff Buckley, right? I didn't know that was the story where he had drowned in a river and they found him entangled in some branches a few days later. My gosh, what an awful death. But they must be told, and Mr. Rosenberg is the one to do that, Monday through Friday, 5 to 10, right here on Da X.
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The Rock of the Region, X-Rock 103.9, Van Halen, Feel Your Love Tonight. Bono with you here. Here's a song I was just thinking about. You know why? Because my good old Uncle Bruce back in the 1970s at a birthday party picnic that he had for someone just kind of blurted out to myself and to my dad, who is his best friend, what is up with acid rock? I can't stand it. Good old Uncle Brucey said this at a barbecue. And I looked at my dad like, what's that? That's like 11 years old. I don't know what he was talking about. You know, years later, I'm listening to Iron Butterfly in a Gotta Da Vida. And this memory comes roaring back. And I'm like, what did he have against Iron Butterfly and a little bit of psychedelic acid rock? I don't know, but I dig it. Here's the IB on the X.

0: In Porter County, part of U.S. 6 will be closed for 2 months between Valparaiso and Westville starting this Monday, June 1st. NDOT says the closure on U.S. 6 between Mander Road and County Road 350 East is for a bridge deck overlay at Coffee Creek and will continue through the end of July. The detour uses State Road 49 and State Road 2. In Winfield, the Lake County Highway Department says 109th Avenue between Iowa and Arizona will have lane restrictions this Saturday, May 30th, and Monday and Tuesday, June 1st and 2nd. Crews will be taking care of road maintenance from 7 a.m. to 6 p.m. each day. Flaggers will be on site to help direct drivers during construction. In Lake County, Humane Indiana Wildlife invites the community to a one-of-a-kind evening event in Cedar Lake this weekend. Nocturnal Nature Night is Saturday, May 30th, 5 to 9 p.m. at the Cedar Lake Friary. Humane Indiana Wildlife says it's a chance to connect with native wildlife through interactive experiences, educational activities, and unforgettable encounters with ambassador animals, including owls, skunks, opossums, and more. Humane Indiana Wildlife Senior Director and Rehabilitator Nicole Harmon says it's an opportunity to experience the beauty of our local nocturnal animals up close while learning how everyone can play a role in protecting them. Admission is $20 per vehicle. Discounted pricing available for seniors and children under 12. Tickets will be available at the gate, cash and card accepted. Proceeds from Nocturnal Nature Night directly support Humane Indiana's Wildlife Rehabilitation and Education Center, which provides critical care to thousands of orphaned and injured wild animals every year. We have more information at Animal Corner and Green Zone at our websites. Your forecast for the region coming up. I'm Laura Velushko. For Northwest Indiana, highs in the lower 80s inland today, mid-70s closer to Lake Michigan. Southeast winds around 5 miles per hour. Partly cloudy skies tonight, lows around the mid-50s. For Saturday, partly cloudy with highs in the mid-70s inland, upper 60s near the lakefront. East winds 5 to 10 miles per hour, increasing to 10 to 15. Partly cloudy Saturday night with lows in the lower 50s. Sunday, mostly cloudy skies, highs in the mid-70s inland, upper 60s near the lake.
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0: Great stuff from Tony Carey, Class of 82. I won't be home tonight. Tush from ZZ Top. Bono with you here. Stone's on the way. We'll get to Crosby, Stills, Nash & Young as well. Our history mystery after 11 today. About 12, 10 or so, we'll have our birthday shout-outs coming up. Just around 12 o'clock, about 12, 20 or so, we'll have our Live at Lunch with Bob Dylan. Yeah, good old Bob Dylan coming up at 12:20 with a couple of tasty tracks from Uncle Bobby. We'll do all that.
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3: President Trump has not yet signed off on a memorandum of understanding to extend the ceasefire between the U.S. and Iran for 60 days. Iran says the text of the memorandum hasn't yet been finalized. Former Attorney General Pam Bondi is appearing before a congressional committee this morning for questions about the Justice Department's release of the Epstein files. The closed-door hearing is expected to focus on her handling of the investigation into Jeffrey Epstein and his accomplice, Ghislaine Maxwell. Three people are dead, including a child, following a gas explosion and five-alarm fire that leveled a Dallas apartment building. Ryan Chandler reports crews are still at the scene in the Oak Cliff neighborhood.
4: Officials tell us they believe a contractor was working at the building and struck a gas line, triggering the violent blast. More than 100 firefighters rushing to the rubble, first responders emotional as they work to find the victims.
3: I'm Michael Kastner.
5: In Hobart, residents are invited to join city leaders for upcoming whiteboard sessions at the Hobart Community Center. The city

0: She says these are focused breakout sessions that will give participants an opportunity to share ideas, discuss priorities, and help guide future community investments. All sessions will be from 5 p.m. to 6:30. The first is coming up June 8th, when the discussion will be focused on streets, sidewalks, and alleys. We've shared more information on the Region News Team Facebook page. In Indianapolis, the Indiana Department of Natural Resources says the two all-terrain electric-powered track chairs that were stolen last month from Fort Harrison State Park have been returned. They're meant to help people with limited mobility explore off-road environments. The DNR used grants to buy 45 of them, along with portable generators for each state park and inn, delivering them in March. A news release also said two stolen Vietnam War-era helmets are still missing and the investigation is ongoing. In Munster, a Columbia Avenue construction update. The town says road work begins today, Friday, May 29th, on two sections of Columbia, between Franlin Parkway and Fisher Street, and between Ridge Road and River Drive. The project will include milling of existing asphalt pavement. Concrete curb gap repairs and paving will follow ongoing storm sewer work. Motorists are advised that traffic patterns may change several times throughout this project. Your forecast for the region coming up. I'm Laura Velushko.
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0: For Northwest Indiana, highs in the lower 80s this afternoon. Calm wind becoming south-southeast around 5 miles per hour. Partly cloudy tonight with a low around 54. Saturday, mostly sunny skies, highs around the mid-70s. Saturday night, mostly cloudy with lows in the lower 50s. Sunday, continued dry, partly sunny skies, highs again around the mid-70s, with lows around the mid-50s Sunday night. And Monday, mostly sunny skies with a high near 77.
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Mighty Zeppelin, Black Dog on the Rock of the Region, X-Rock 103.9, Elton John and Q, Scorps this hour, Dio, we'll get to some Heart as well, maybe some Journey will hit the playlist today too. Right now though, our history mystery for this Friday morning, on this date back in 1899, Johann Voller invented something that we use today in what would be called a double oval gem. He invented this for the office people. What are we talking about? The double oval gem. Johann Voller actually applied for a patent in Germany for this. Well, good luck. No Googling. Here's Elton John on the X.

0: from Madman Across the Water, Elton John, 1971. Bono with you here. Scorps coming up. We'll get to Queen as well. Right now, our history mystery answer for this Friday morning on this date back in 1899, Johann Valer obtained a patent for an invention that he had. It was the double oval gem. Double oval gem. What was the double oval gem? Used, of course, for office work. Well, it was the paper clip. Yeah, not the first guy to come up with the idea, but the guy that secured the patent and, got the product produced and made all the cash on a paperclip. Think of all the millions and billions we've used, huh? I mean, after all, it is National Paperclip Day today. Hold that paperclip high and celebrate it if you're an office worker.
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Dio, Stand Up and Shout on the Rock of the Region, X-Rock 103.9, AC/DC, and Heart on the way. Hey, don't forget the Region Sports Network has another prep sports report coming up at 12:35 and 6:35 this afternoon. They do have high school softball and baseball sectionals coming your way tonight just after 5 o'clock at regionsports.com. Here's Fleetwood Mac with Rihanna on

In Indianapolis, the Indiana DNR says track chairs stolen from Fort Harrison State Park have been returned. A news release also said two stolen Vietnam War-era helmets are still missing, and the investigation is ongoing. Conservation officers say six DNR buildings were broken into and vandalized about a month ago, and several items were stolen, including two all-terrain electric-powered wheelchairs meant to help people with limited mobility explore off-road environments. The chairs were just recently purchased to expand access to the outdoors at state parks. In Valparaiso, residents are invited to a neighborhood workshop called Reimagining the Neighborhood Directory, focused on updating the city of Valparaiso's content hub for neighborhood organizations to access resources and get involved. It's designed for both established neighborhood leaders and residents interested in getting more involved in supporting their neighborhoods. City leaders say they want to hear from residents and give them an opportunity to share their ideas for what they need, what has worked, and how the city of Valparaiso can help. The event is Tuesday, June 16th, 5:30 to 7 p.m. at the Forest Park Welter Room on Sheffield Drive. You'll find more information and registration information on the Region News Team Facebook page. Your forecast for the region coming up. I'm Laura Velushko.

0: For Northwest Indiana, highs in the lower 80s inland this afternoon, lower 70s near the lake. Southeast winds around 5 miles per hour becoming north. Partly cloudy tonight, lows in the mid-50s. Partly cloudy Saturday, highs in the mid-70s. Saturday night, becoming mostly cloudy, lows in the lower 50s. Sunday, mostly cloudy with highs in the mid-70s and lows in the mid-50s Sunday night. Monday, partly cloudy skies, continued dry with highs in the upper 70s inland, upper 60s near the lakefront.
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0: That's Heart, Baby Lestrange on the Rock of the Region, X-Rock 103.9, AC/DC, beating around the bush from Highway to Hell. Bonna with you here. We've got Journey coming up. We get to Survivor as well. Then our birthday shout-outs will come your way about 12:10 today. We'll have our lunchtime live with Bob Dylan. More with our 2 at 2 coming up about 2:20 today. 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
1: President Trump says he's currently in the Situation Room to make a decision on a memorandum that would extend the ceasefire with Iran for 60 days. In a post on Truth Social, he said Iran must agree that they will never have a nuclear weapon, and the Strait of Hormuz must be open immediately with no tolls. The president said any water mines would be destroyed by the U.S. military and noted the U.S. blockade of the strait will end. Trump said nuclear dust in Iran will be unearthed by the U.S. and destroyed. He said other items of far less importance have been agreed to. Former Attorney General Pam Bondi is testifying before a congressional committee related to the Justice Department's release of the Epstein files. The closed-door hearing is expected to focus on her handling of the investigation in Epstein and his accomplice Ghislaine Maxwell. Bondi was diagnosed with thyroid cancer after leaving the Justice Department in April. And The Mandalorian and Grogu is set to battle it out with A24's horror film Backrooms at the box office this weekend. I'm Chris Caraggio.
2: In Northwest Indiana, a statewide silver alert has been declared for a 21-year-old man missing from Highland. The alert says he was last seen at noon Thursday wearing a beige and green sweatshirt and riding a blue-green Huffy mountain bike. Officials say he is believed to be in extreme danger and may require medical assistance. Anyone with information is asked to contact the Highland Police Department or call 911. In LaPorte County, NDOT says drivers should expect overnight lane closures on I-94 between US 421 and US 2035 starting today through Monday, June 1st. Crews will be marking the pavement and the work zone will be reduced to one lane in each direction. Work will be done between 8 p.m. and 6 a.m. In Porter County, part of US 6 between Valparaiso and Westville is scheduled to be closed for 2 months starting this Monday, June 1st. NDOT says the closure on US 6 between Mander Road and County Road 350 East is for a bridge deck overlay at Coffee Creek and will continue through the end of July. The detour uses State Road 49 and State Road 2. Your forecast for the region coming up. I'm Laura Volushko.
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4: This is Region News Team Meteorologist Matt Wentz with a look at your forecast for Northwest Indiana. As we head on into the weekend, the weather just couldn't be more delightful. Sunshine continues this afternoon. It's a little warm this afternoon. We're in the low 80s for highs. Overnight tonight, we'll have temperatures that drop back down into the 50s. So really comfortable for any Friday evening plans you may have. And this weekend just looks great. Sunshine, some high clouds from time to time. Temperatures both Saturday and Sunday, right where you want them, in the mid 70s for highs. Our overnight lows will fall back down into the 50s both Saturday night and Sunday night. And then next week, more of the same. Sunshine with high clouds on Monday. We're into the upper 70s to start our work week. And then Tuesday, we get a little bit cooler with maybe a stray shower sometime Monday night. Outside of that chance of rain, we're back to cooler readings on Tuesday in the mid 70s with sunshine. Sunshine will continue next Wednesday. And then next Thursday, Friday, that's our next shot at rain. We'll have increasing clouds with the front that moves in. Rain at some point in that mix. But overall, a nice stretch of dry, beautiful weather here in the region. Get out and enjoy it this weekend. I'm meteorologist Matt Wentz for Region. It's the

Stevie Ray Vaughan's Crossfire on the Rock of the Region, X-Rock 103.9, Jimi Hendrix in Q. Also get to Bob Dylan for our Live at Lunch coming up in just a little bit. UFO This Hour, Kiss 2. We'll get to a little Rush later on. Right now, our birthday shout-outs for this Friday, May 29th, 2026. Well, celebrities having birthdays today. Somebody familiar with our region certainly having a birthday. LaToya Jackson is 70 today. Annette Bening is 68. Rupert Everett is 67 today. Shakespeare in Love, Ideal Husband, Inspector Gadget. Lots more, certainly. Melissa Etheridge is 65 today. And Melanie Brown, otherwise known as Mel B from the Spice Girls, is 51 today. Locally, we've got a couple of birthdays. It's posted on our birthday shout-out page. Jennifer Bachman says she's having a birthday. That would be tomorrow, but happy birthday, Jennifer. Karen Veter says Stephanie Chakalis is having a birthday today. Diane Harden says, my wonderful husband Bill's birthday is Saturday. Diane Harden says, my boss at Brickyard Healthcare, John Bertucci, is having a birthday tomorrow. And Matt Augustine says, my friend and buddy Jason Kegabine is having a birthday as well. Hope all of you have wonderful birthdays today. And you know what's cool about your birthday, right? If you don't know, I'm going to tell you, you get to eat all the cake, so eat it. There's Jimmy on the X.

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Rock of the Region, X-Rock, 103.9, that concert for Bangladesh in 1971. Bob Dylan, A Hard Rain's Gonna Fall. That's part of our Live at Lunch here on the X. On this date back in 1965, Dylan's album, Bringing It All Back Home, hit number one in the UK. It knocked his other album off, which preceded it, Freewheeling Bob Dylan, out of the number one spot. So we celebrate that day with some live Bob. This one is Maggie's Farm. It's off of the soundtrack for No Direction Home. It's the Scorsese documentary about Mr. Dylan. Maggie's Farm, our Lunchtime Live. Here

UFO, only you can rock me on the rock of the region, X-Rock 103.9. Kiss and the Highway Band coming up yet. Here's REM. It's the one I love.

0: From Animal Corner and Green Zone at our website. In Lake County, Humane Indiana Wildlife invites the community to a one-of-a-kind evening event in Cedar Lake this weekend. Nocturnal Nature Night is Saturday, May 30th, 5 to 9 p.m. at the Cedar Lake Friary. Humane Indiana Wildlife says it's a chance to connect with native wildlife through interactive experiences, educational activities, and unforgettable encounters with ambassador animals, including owls, skunks, opossums, and more. Humane Indiana Wildlife Senior Director and Rehabilitator Nicole Harmon says it's an opportunity to experience the beauty of our local nocturnal animals up close while learning how everyone can play a role in protecting them. Admission is $20 per vehicle. Discounted pricing available for seniors and children under 12. Tickets will be available at the gate, cash and card accepted. Proceeds from Nocturnal Nature Night directly support Humane Indiana's Wildlife Rehabilitation and Education Center, which provides critical care to thousands of orphaned and injured wild animals every year. We have more information at Animal Corner and Green Zone at our website. The next full moon is this weekend, and not only is it a blue moon, the second full moon in a month, it will also be a micro moon. The opposite of a super moon, this upcoming full moon will be near the most distant point of its orbit and may actually appear a tiny bit smaller as full moons go up in the night sky. Your forecast for the region coming up. I'm Laura Voluschko. For Northwest Indiana, dry weather in the forecast for the next several days. Today's high in the lower 80s inland, lower 70s near the lakefront, southeast winds around 5 miles per hour becoming north. Tonight, partly cloudy, lows in the mid-50s. Partly cloudy Saturday, highs around the mid-70s. Partly cloudy Saturday night with lows in the lower 50s. Sunday, mostly cloudy skies, highs again in the mid-70s, and lows in the mid-50s Sunday night. That's your region forecast.
1: 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Sectionals keep moving forward, with baseball semis taking place tonight and tomorrow. Games tonight will feature Crown Point against Hammond Central and Morton versus Lake Central at Sectional 1 in Crown Point. Sectional 2 at Chesterton opens with Hobart and Portage, with the host Trojans and the Valparaiso Vikings to follow. At Sectional 17 in Highland, Westside faces East Chicago, and Highland will square off against Boone Grove. Tomorrow at Mishawaka, LaPorte takes on the host Cavemen, and South Bend Adams plays Penn. In Lowell, Hanover Central will face Ileana Christian, and Andrean will oppose the host Red Devils. Down

0: 2A in Whiting. Hebron will go against 21st Century after Boone Grove faces Wheeler for softball. Tonight are the sectional championships. Hobart and Valparaiso will decide sectional 2, and Washington Township will take on Couts at sectional 49. All of the other matchups were decided after last night's semifinals. For all the local postseason baseball and softball coverage, stay up to date by following us on Instagram, X, Facebook, YouTube, TikTok, and on the web at regionsports.com. That's all from us. I'm Mike DeWan with the Region Sports Network, the only game in town.
1: The kids from the 60s, 70s, and 80s. 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

0: The Highway Band on the Rock of the Region, X-Rock 103.9, region made there, that's Want Some. Highway Band tonight out at the Track Lounge in beautiful Crown Point. 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Kiss before that, rock and roll all night. Bono with you here. We've got The Who on the way, and we'll get to Rush, too.
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0: The Cars released Just What I Needed from their self-titled debut album in 1978. The song charted in several countries and becomes one of the band's most popular songs. Today in 1971, the Rolling Stones accomplished the rare feat of having both the number one album and single with Sticky Fingers and Brown Sugar.
1: Don't you know we're riding on the Marrakesh Express? 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
0: And on this day in 1969, Crosby, Stills, and Nash released their self-titled debut album, spawning two hits, Marrakesh Express and Sweet Judy Blue Eyes, and going multi-platinum. And that's a look at today, May 29th in rock history.
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1: President Trump says he's in the Situation Room to decide on a memorandum that would extend the ceasefire with Iran for 60 days. In a post on Truth Social, he said Iran must agree they will never have a nuclear weapon and the Strait of Hormuz must be opened immediately with no tolls. The president said any water mines would be destroyed by the U.S. military and noted the U.S. blockade of the strait will end. Former Attorney General Pam Bondi is testifying before a congressional committee related to the Justice Department's release of the Epstein files. The closed-door hearing is focusing on her handling of the investigation into Epstein and his accomplice, Ghislaine Maxwell. In her opening statement, Bondi acknowledged there were redaction errors in the release of the files. President Trump's so-called anti-weaponization fund has been temporarily blocked by a federal judge. The $1.8 billion fund was announced by the Justice Department as part of the president's settlement with the IRS. It's meant to pay for those who were allegedly victims of being targeted by the DOJ under former President Biden. I'm Chris Caraggio.
2: In Valparaiso, the Porter County Health Department says it is offering heart screenings for kids and young adults ages 10 to 25 Thursday, June 4th. It's being provided in partnership with the Zach Mago Foundation, named after a teenager who was a high school junior in Walkerton, Indiana, when he died after suffering sudden cardiac arrest in his sleep. Screenings will be done at the Porter County Health Department in downtown Valparaiso. We've shared more information on the Region News Team Facebook page. The Porter County Health Department is also collecting donations for their diaper drive to support local families in need. Babies need diapers every day, and for many families, keeping up with that need can be tough. The health department is accepting diapers of all sizes and baby wipes. Donations can be dropped off at the Porter County Health Department. Organizers say every donation stays local and directly supports families in our community. Do you know an outstanding Duneland resident, business, or organization? The Duneland Chamber of Commerce is seeking community nominations for their upcoming awards luncheon on July 16th. There's a variety of categories, including business renovation, humanitarian of the year, volunteer of the year, and an award called Putting Duneland on the Map, which honors an individual or organization whose achievements have brought state or national recognition to the Duneland area. Nomination forms are due by Friday, June 19th. We've shared more information on our Facebook page. 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

0: For Northwest Indiana, mostly sunny with highs in the mid-80s today. Mostly cloudy overnight tonight with temperatures falling into the mid-50s. More clouds on Saturday with highs in the mid-70s. Mostly cloudy Saturday night with temperatures right around 50 overnight. Partly sunny Sunday with highs in the mid-70s. Mid to upper 70s on Monday with partly sunny skies. Then full sunshine returns for Tuesday with highs in the mid to upper 70s. That's your region forecast.
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4 on the Rock of the Region, X-Rock 103.9, Ticket to Ride. Bono with you here. Stone's coming up, Jethro Tull, Steve Miller. Enough is enough. Ticket to Ride. You see those people that got stuck on those roller coasters yesterday? A couple of them, about 100 feet up, they had to get rescued. How about that, huh? No thanks. Just Tom Petty and the Heartbreakers on the X.

0: Stones and Def Leppard coming up. Yeah, what happens when you get stuck up that high in a roller coaster or a Ferris wheel? You know, some of them swing rides are several hundred feet in the air. I've ridden them, and I always think to myself, as my stomach is churning, because I don't really like heights. I mean, I don't mind roller coaster heights. I know I'm kind of weird. I don't like heights where it's not moving. It's just kind of spinning around, or I'm sitting static on something. I don't care for that. But what happens when they have to rescue you? Well, either you have to walk down a really big lift hill, or they have to pull you out of the seat into a cherry picker. Oh, man, no thanks, huh? 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

Released in the winter of 1977, Jethro Tull, Hunting Girl, that song always reminds me of the Hunger Games, doesn't it? That's a pretty intense series of movies. Here's Steve Miller Band, Rockin' Me on the X.

0: from Animal Corner and Green Zone at our website. In Lake County, Humane Indiana Wildlife invites the community to a one-of-a-kind evening event in Cedar Lake this weekend. Nocturnal Nature Night is Saturday, May 30th, 5 to 9 p.m. at the Cedar Lake Friary. Humane Indiana Wildlife says it's a chance to connect with native wildlife through interactive experiences, educational activities, and unforgettable encounters with ambassador animals, including owls, skunks, opossums, and more. Humane Indiana Wildlife Senior Director and Rehabilitator Nicole Harmon says it's an opportunity to experience the beauty of our local nocturnal animals up close while learning how everyone can play a role in protecting them. Admission is $20 per vehicle. Discounted pricing available for seniors and children under 12. Tickets will be available at the gate, cash and card accepted. Proceeds from Nocturnal Nature Night directly support Humane Indiana's Wildlife Rehabilitation and Education Center, which provides critical care to thousands of orphaned and injured wild animals every year. We have more information at Animal Corner and Green Zone at our website. The next full moon is this weekend, and not only is it a blue moon, the second full moon in a month, there will also be a micro moon. The opposite of a super moon, this upcoming full moon will be near the most distant point of its orbit and may actually appear a tiny bit smaller as full moons go up in the night sky. Your forecast for the region coming up. I'm Laura Velushko.
1: Alicia, to some of the region traffic alert tips are letting us know the lights at US 6 and Juniper Road once again flashing. Make sure you treat those as an always stop. We've got really heavy traffic jamming up westbound 8094 through the I-65 corridor, continuing slow over to Kennedy Avenue. And then watch out on southbound Klein again today, north of the toll road down to 15th Avenue, down to one lane. Really slow moving there. 219-405-7743 is our hotline. Alicia, to some of the region traffic alert. Northwest Indiana, lots of sunshine today with highs in the low to mid 80s. Temperatures will drop into the mid 50s overnight tonight with mostly cloudy skies. We'll be partly sunny on Saturday with highs in the upper 70s. Upper 70s again on Sunday with partly sunny skies. Partly sunny continues on Monday with highs again in the upper 70s. Sunshine returns in full on Tuesday with highs in the mid to upper 70s. That's your region forecast.
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0: 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Don't forget, the Mullah Man, Mike Summers, on at 3 o'clock today. At 5:05, he'll have your AC/DC High Voltage Track of the Day brought to you by Bonfire, Chicagoland's ultimate AC/DC tribute band. 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Go check them out, huh? Ought to be a lot of fun. The Police and Tesla coming up.
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1: Temperatures are going to surge, and as a result, it's going to get hot around here.
0: It brings the storms.
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5: President Trump says he's in the Situation Room to decide on a memorandum that would extend the ceasefire with Iran for 60 days. In a post on Truth Social, he said Iran must agree they will never have a nuclear weapon and the Strait of Hormuz must be open immediately with no tolls. The president said any water mines would be destroyed by the U.S. military and noted the U.S. blockade of the strait will end. Former Attorney General Pam Bondi has wrapped up testimony related to the Justice Department's release of the Epstein files. The closed-door hearing with the House Oversight Committee was focused on her handling of the investigation into Epstein and his accomplice, Ghislaine Maxwell. In her opening statement, Bondi acknowledged there were redaction errors in the release of the files. She also told lawmakers that oversight of the release process had been delegated to then-Deputy Attorney General Todd Blanche. A Department of Justice official said they were not prepared to address a potential deposition of Blanche at this time. I'm Chris Caraggio.
6: With warm weather comes road construction. NDOT says shoulder closures begin Monday, June 1st, as crews prepare for 8094 Flex Road construction. Locations impacted include the entrance ramp from southbound Grant Street to westbound 8094, the exit ramp from southbound I-65 to Ridge Road, and the entrance ramp from southbound Broadway to eastbound 8094. The ramps themselves are expected to remain open with minimal traffic impacts. Shoulders will be closed through the end of July. In LaPorte County, NDOT says drivers should expect overnight lane closures on I-94 between US 421 and US 2035 through Monday, June 1st. Crews will be marking the pavement and the work zone will be reduced to one lane in each direction. Work will be done between 8 p.m. and 6 a.m. In Winfield, the Lake County Highway Department says 109th Avenue between Iowa and Arizona will have lane restrictions this Saturday, May 30th, and Monday and Tuesday, June 1st and 2nd. Crews will be taking care of road maintenance from 7 a.m. to 6 p.m. each day. Flaggers will be on site to help direct drivers during construction. 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
7: Alicia Tassone with the Region Traffic Update. Traffic coming to a crawl on the northbound side of I-65, trying to merge onto the westbound Borman, hitting the brakes south of Ridge and up onto the ramp there. Really jammed up. Northbound 65 to the westbound Borman. We have the traffic signals flashing US 6 and Juniper Road in the South Haven area. Make sure you treat that as an always stop. 219-405-7743 is our hotline. Alicia Tassone with the Region Traffic Update.
6: For Northwest Indiana, sunny and warm today with highs in the mid-80s. Mostly cloudy overnight tonight with lows in the mid-50s. Partly sunny on Saturday and Sunday with highs both days in the mid-70s. Much of the same on Monday, partly sunny with highs in the upper 70s. Sunny on Tuesday with highs in the mid-70s. That's your region forecast.
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Todd Rundgren on the Rock of the Region, X-Rock 103.9. Bang the drum all day. Bonham with you here. That's what I'm doing, man. Just banging the drum. We got the Clash coming up for our 2 at 2 today. One live track and one studio track from that great band. Bad Company on the way, too. We get to The Fix, some John Lennon as well. Right now, it's Pink Floyd on the X.

Pink Floyd's Time on the Rock of the Region, X Rock 1039. Bonna with you here. We have movies opening this weekend. A Pressure, starring Andrew Scott, Brendan Fraser. In the tense 72 hours before D-Day, General Dwight D. Eisenhower and Captain James Stagg face an impossible choice. Launch the most dangerous seaborne invasion in history or risk losing the war altogether. Rated PG in theaters. Been a while since a war movie's been out. That ought to be a good one. Brendan Fraser in a war movie? That's awesome. I may want to go and check that out. Next week is Disclosure Day, the Steven Spielberg alien movie. So we'll see what happens with the box office this weekend. Michael's still out.

0: out there. You know, there's lots to choose from if you like to go to the movies. I like to spend it there in a nice dark movie theater with a bucket of popcorn and just kind of turning my brain off, you know? It's good for me. I hope it's good for you too. The Clash coming up with our 2 at 2.
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It's our 2 at 2 from the Clash. Should I stay or should I go? Recorded live, that of course, from the album Combat Rock, recorded in 1982. It's our 2 at 2 today. We feature a live track from a band and now a studio track. Same album. It's Rock the Casbah on the

Bad Company, Wildfire Woman on the Rock of the Region, X-Rock 103.9. Hey, time for a little 60s music here. 1966, Donovan off Sunshine Superman. It's Season of the Witch on the X.

0: help disabled people enjoy public lands for free and are worth around $25,000 each. The DNR used grants to buy 45 of them, along with portable generators for each state park and inn, delivering them in March. An agency spokesman says the $5,500 reward offered for information that led to the track chairs being recovered is still active. The Indiana Muslim Advocacy Network is calling Lieutenant Governor Micah Beckwith a religious bigot with dangerous rhetoric after Beckwith called Islam a demonic death cult. Beckwith also says he hates Islam and wants all Hoosiers who are Muslim to convert to Christianity. The Council on American-Islamic Relations also responded, saying the lieutenant governor has every right to express his own religious views, but add he is spreading panic about an imaginary Muslim takeover of Indiana. The council says Beckwith needs to respectfully engage with the Indiana Muslim community, not put a bullseye on them or cast doubt on his commitment to uphold religious freedom for everyone in the state. Chicago Mayor Brandon Johnson is pleased after meeting with the Pope in the Vatican City. Following yesterday's visit, the mayor said the first question he received from the pontiff was, "How's Chicago?" Johnson responded by saying the city is strong and transforming. The mayor also invited Pope Leo XIV to conduct mass in Chicago's Grant Park next year. If the pontiff accepts, he would follow in the footsteps of Pope John Paul II, who delivered mass in the park in 1979. Johnson and the Pope also discussed slavery, immigration, war, and baseball. For the Region News team, I'm Jamie Foster. Your forecast is next.
1: Alicia Tassone with the Region Traffic Update. We still have traffic really stacked up northbound 65 trying to merge onto the westbound Borman, coming to a crawl there just south of Ridge Road and onto the ramp. Once you get onto the westbound Borman, still slow and go all the way to Kennedy. Eastbound, we have a crash just east of Klein, slowing things down eastbound back across the state line. And we have the traffic signals still flashing US 6 and Juniper Road in South Haven. Treat that as an always stop. Alicia Tassone with a Region Traffic Update.
0: For Northwest Indiana, mostly sunny and warm this afternoon. Highs are in the mid-80s. Tonight, we'll drop into the mid-50s under mostly cloudy skies. Clouds will linger Saturday, just partial sunshine with highs in the mid-70s. Mostly cloudy Saturday night with lows in the low 50s. We'll be back up near 80 degrees on Sunday with partly sunny skies. Partly sunny Monday with highs in the mid to upper 70s. Mid-70s Tuesday with lots of sunshine. That's your region forecast.
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The Indiana Department of Natural Resources says the two all-terrain track chairs that were stolen last month from Fort Harrison State Park in Indianapolis have been returned. The chairs

and drown. And that takes its time. But the shack outside the game. You know what I'm talking about. Just let me know if you wanna go to that whole mile on the range. They got a lot of nice girls.

0: The Fix, Red Skies, recorded live for the King Biscuit Flower Hour. Remember that, rock and roll fans? I certainly do. ZZ Top and LaGrange before that. Bono with you here. Aerosmith on the way. John Lennon as well. The Flower Hour was always on at those times where you'd be coming back from partying all night or you'd be, you know, off a concert and you'd be driving home, whatever the case may be. And sometimes you'd be able to listen to the great King Biscuit Flower Hour. That was always on every, what, Saturday night, Sunday night? Something like that. Aerosmith and John Lennon on the way. Mike Summers coming your way next as he fills in for KB right here on the X.
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1: A report says President Trump did not reach a decision on any new deal with Iran. The New York Times says after he huddled with his team in the White House Situation Room for about 2 hours, the president exited without a decision. The Times says a major sticking point for Trump includes the freeing up of Iranian funds that the U.S. has frozen. Before the meeting, Trump posted he would make a final determination on a memorandum that would extend the ceasefire with Iran for 60 days. Former Attorney General Pam Bondi has wrapped up testimony related to the Justice Department's release of the Epstein files. The closed-door hearing with the House Oversight Committee was focused on her handling of the investigation in Epstein and his accomplice Ghislaine Maxwell. In her opening statement, Bondi acknowledged there were redaction errors in the release of the files. She also told lawmakers that oversight of the release process had been delegated to then-Deputy AG Todd Lanch, a DOJ official.

0: officials said they were not prepared to address a potential deposition of Blanche at this time. I'm Chris Caraggio.
1: The man accused of shooting a LaPorte County Sheriff's deputy inside a Michigan City hospital last week is pleading not guilty. Sherrod Grafton has been charged with attempted murder, battery against a public safety official, and auto theft. Prosecutors added a firearm enhancement charge today. Grafton allegedly shot LaPorte County Sheriff's deputy John Samuelson on May 22nd at Franciscan Health, Michigan City. The deputy remains hospitalized in critical condition. Grafton is being held on $100,000 bond and is expected back in court on July 12th. A Cedar Lake woman will spend 15 months behind bars after pleading guilty to bank fraud and stealing from two local parent-teacher organizations. 41-year-old Katie Tristan was also ordered to pay more than $125,000 in restitution. Officials say between October 2020 and June 2023, Tristan used her leadership positions in the PTOs at two Cedar Lake elementary schools to embezzle over $100,000 in funds donated to support extracurricular programming. They say she used the PTO debit cards for personal expenses, including car rentals, travel and entertainment, utility payments, and retail shopping. Once Tristan had exhausted the PTO's funds, she wrote a series of fraudulent checks to falsely inflate the balances of the PTO bank accounts and prolong the fraud. When officers began investigating the missing funds, she created fake email accounts to impersonate other PTO volunteers, and even a Cedar Lake police detective. When Tristan is released from prison, she'll be on 2 years of supervision. For the Region News Team, I'm Jamie Foster. 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
3: Alicia, to some of the region traffic alert, we have a crash on the westbound side of 8094 near Grant Street. It looks like the right lane and right shoulder area of the roadway are blocked, with emergency crews and traffic really jamming up there on the westbound side of 8094 through that I-65 corridor and coming to a crawl approaching Grant Street. Traffic continues to be backed up as well onto the ramp from northbound 65 to the westbound Borman. Southbound Klein really jammed up Columbus Drive all the way down to 15th Avenue. Again, things down to one lane there. Traffic lights still flashing US 6 and Juniper Road in South Haven. Treat that as an all-way stop. 219-405-7743 is our hotline. Alicia Tassone with a region traffic update.
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1: For Northwest Indiana, mostly sunny with highs in the mid-80s today. Mostly cloudy overnight tonight with temperatures falling into the mid-50s. More clouds on Saturday with highs in the mid-70s. Mostly cloudy Saturday night with temperatures right around 50 overnight. Partly sunny Sunday with highs in the mid-70s. Mid to upper 70s on Monday with partly sunny skies. Then full sunshine returns for Tuesday with highs in the mid to upper 70s. That's your region forecast.
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0: You give love a bad name. The Rock of the Region, X-Rock 103.9. Jon Bon Jovi underwent vocal surgery 4 years ago, and now he's ready to go. He's ready to get out there and perform. 9 dates at the Madison Square Garden in New York. Doctors said, yeah. His vocal coach says, yeah. So they've been practicing, and 9 shows. So it's like a mini residency at Madison Square Garden. Nazareth before that. Hey, it's the Mullet Man. Here we are Friday, filling in for KB. And, yeah, this is it's just a gorgeous weekend we have so far. We had that beach hazard statement on Lake Michigan, although I think the beaches are going to be nice for this upcoming weekend. We'll be in the mid-70s. All right, let's get this Friday rock show ready, huh? AC/DC coming up, Rolling Stones, and we'll get to Queen next, 103.9 The X.
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We've got the wattage in the cottage, AC/DC, high voltage, the rock of the region, X-Rock, 103.9. And to those on the Illinois side listening to us, we go to the southwest. We hit Will County. And, I mean, I remember years ago we did the broadcasts in Crete when Harley-Davidson had one on, was it 394? And we had riders from, yeah, man, we listened to you in our shop. I'm like, where do you listen to us at? In St. Anne. Yeah. Bourbon A, the Kankakee area. So, yeah, we're getting out there. Thanks for having us on today, by the way, too. All right, so in Crown Point this weekend, the annual Corn Roast. It's the ultimate community festival at Bulldog Park, and it's going on at 4 o'clock today until 11. And then tomorrow from noon until 11 with delicious roasted corn. They're going to have local vendors, live entertainment. And it's at Bulldog Park in Crown Point. Kicks off at 4 o'clock this afternoon. Go to crossroadschamber.org. Craw Puppies are gigging out tomorrow nights at Bulldog Park, all part of the annual Corn Roast Festival. Have some fun. 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

0: federal judge says President Trump can't rename the Kennedy Center or close it for renovations for now. The judge ruled today the center is to be named for President Kennedy, adding Congress gave the Kennedy Center its name and only Congress can change it. The judge also temporarily blocked the center from being closed for 2 years for renovations. Trump changed the name to the Trump Kennedy Center while announcing the closure for what he called much-needed renovations. Southwest Airlines is reversing course on its plus-size passenger policy. The discount carrier will no longer require plus-size customers to book an extra seat in advance. Gate agents will now assign an extra seat for free if available or work to get the customer on a later flight. Southwest said the change aims to create a more consistent and seamless experience. Passengers needing an extra seat are still encouraged to book one in advance and will be able to request a refund within 90 days of travel. In Crown Point, the city says the Crown Point Farmers Market will be at Wheeler Middle School this Saturday, May 30th, due to the corn roast. They remind residents of two road closures in the area. West Street is closed between Joliet and Walnut Streets, and Joliet Street is closed between Horst and Walnut Streets. In Chesterton, the Cruise Inn kicks off its 2026 season tomorrow from 4 to 8 p.m. downtown. Organizers say the free family-friendly event features dozens of boss rides, slick jalopies, and scorching hot rods. Broadway Avenue will be closed for the event between South Calumet Road and 4th Street. The Cruise Inn is held on the last Saturday of the month through September. Your forecast is coming up next. I'm Jamie Foster for the Region News Team. For Northwest Indiana, lots of sunshine today with highs in the low to mid 80s. Temperatures will drop into the mid 50s overnight tonight with mostly cloudy skies. We'll be partly sunny on Saturday with highs in the upper 70s. Upper 70s again on Sunday with partly sunny skies. Partly sunny continues on Monday with highs again in the upper 70s. Sunshine returns in full on Tuesday with highs in the mid to upper 70s. That's your region forecast.
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So that's what I call the Tommy Lee double bass workout. 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The return of the Carnival of Sins tour with special guests Tesla and Extreme. And they're playing Tinley Park. 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Credit Union One Amphitheater. Saturday night, August 22nd. I'm telling you.

0: 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I think there are more concerts this year than there were last year. 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You know that outdoor theater called, a long time ago, Midwest Bank Amphitheater, when it was the World Music Theater. And I remember when I saw Mellencamp when it was called the Tweeter Center. Motley Crue, Tinley Park in August. All right, so the Cubs visit St. Louis later tonight against the Cardinals. That's going to be a big series. The White Sox on the south side hosting Detroit. Railcats at the Steel Yard tonight with the Cleburne Railroaders. And you're getting a post-game fireworks show at the Steel Yard after the game. Stick around for ELO after 4. We got your traffic and weather, and we'll get the Jefferson Starship 45 RPM gem lined up, ready to go. 103.9 The X.
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6: Alicia DeSoto with a Region Traffic Alert. Tips are letting us know we have a crash at the intersection of State Road 149 and Robbins Road 875 North. We've got traffic stacked up in both directions, State Road 149 as well as Robbins Road east of State Road 149. Definitely need to avoid that area, State Road 149 and Robbins Road, with a rollover crash. 219-405-7743 is our hotline. Alicia DeSoto with a Region Traffic Update.
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1: A report says President Trump did not reach a decision on any new deal with Iran. The New York Times says after he huddled with his team in the White House Situation Room for about 2 hours today, the president exited without a decision. The Times says a major sticking point for him includes the freeing up of Iranian funds that the U.S. has frozen. Before the meeting, Trump posted that he would make a final determination on a memorandum that would extend the ceasefire with Iran for 60 days. Former Attorney General Pam Bondi testified today on Capitol Hill about her role in the Justice Department's release of the Epstein files. The closed-door hearing with the House Oversight Committee lasted several hours and focused on her handling of the investigation into Epstein and his accomplice, Ghislaine Maxwell. She told lawmakers the DOJ made redaction errors in the release of the records. Bondi also told lawmakers that she had delegated oversight of the release process to then-Deputy Attorney General Todd Blanche. I'm Chris Caraggio.
2: In Northwest Indiana, students ages 18 and younger have access to free nutritious meals and snacks through the 2026 Summer Food Service Program. There are several locations to pick from across the region. We've shared a link on the Region News Team Facebook page to help you

0: find the one closest to you. The Summer Food Service Program is a federal nutrition program funded by the USDA and administered by the Indiana Department of Education. The program is designed to meet the needs of low-income children in areas where access to good nutrition may be limited. In Portage, the city is working on a new comprehensive plan, and they want community input to help shape the future of the city. The city will host 3 public meetings to gather feedback and ideas. The first session, scheduled for June 17th, will summarize the process, collected data, and public participation expectations for the following months. The city says the updated comprehensive plan will focus on several key goals to ensure sustainable and well-managed growth. Officials say community input will play a critical role in shaping the plan. We've shared a link for more information on our Facebook page. The Gary Chicago International Airport is getting a $10 million federal grant to build its new air traffic control tower. The announcement follows a prior FAA grant in 2024, providing funding for design and engineering. The new tower will replace the current one in operation since 1972. Construction is expected to begin later this summer and be complete by late 2027. It will be about 50 feet taller to provide direct line of sight of the expanded airfield and feature state-of-the-art technology, including advanced radar systems and communication tools to better support air traffic controllers in managing increasing flight operations. For the Region News Team, I'm Jamie Foster. 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
2: Checking in on the roads, westbound side of 8094, heavy volume, extra heavy on a Friday through that I-65 corridor. We've also had a couple of crashes there, so just really jammed up westbound there all the way over to Kennedy Avenue. And then again on the Illinois side of the state line, westbound slowing down as well. Eastbound coming from the tri-state all the way onto the Borman to Kennedy Avenue, slow and go before things open up again. You will be hitting the brakes briefly again near I-65 and then east of 65 between Central Avenue and Ripley Street. Delays along the southbound side of Klein Avenue, really hitting the brakes again with things down to one lane between Columbus Drive and 15th Avenue. Watch out for delays there. Eastbound side of I-94, again, roadwork slowdowns east of State Road 49 in the area of the Chesterton Way Station. Be careful for slowing traffic. And you want to avoid the intersection of State Road 149 and Robbins Road 875 North. Another crash there. State Road 149 is stacked up in both directions. Looks like northbound traffic not getting through that intersection. So please avoid State Road 149 and Robbins Road. Robbins Road is really jammed east of 149 all the way over to 200 West. Just a solid line of stopped traffic. 219-405-7743 is our hotline. Only call when safe to do so. Alicia Tassone, Region News Team Traffic.
0: For Northwest Indiana, sunny and warm today with highs in the mid-80s. Mostly cloudy overnight tonight with lows in the mid-50s. Partly sunny on Saturday and Sunday with highs both days in the mid-70s. Much of the same on Monday, partly sunny with highs in the upper 70s. Sunny on Tuesday with highs in the mid-70s. That's your region forecast.
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0: You always remember your first 45, and that was it. Jefferson Starship Jane, the rock of the region, X-Rock, 103.9. I lived in Lansing at the time. I commuted to Our Lady of Not Great School, Cal City, and since there was nobody around to drive me to Sears, second floor in Cal City, they had a record department. Also, Ticketron was on the second floor. When that song came out, I go, I got to get this 45. So instead of walking, I rode my bike, Burnham Avenue sidewalks. It took about an hour and a half. I don't know. It was, you know, you're a kid. You're just like, yeah, taking the nice little bike ride to Cal City. And yeah, that was my first 45, Jefferson Starship. And recently, the band played at French Lick Casino. My wife and I, Tammy, we didn't go to the show, but in the hotel, the concert flyer was on. There was Starship. And I didn't recognize anybody but David Freiberg. And there was Kathy Richardson, who now fronts the band. Kathy Richardson is from the Chicagoland area, so she's the lead singer with Starship. I'm sure it was a great show, but I did see the concert flyer in southern Indiana. All right, there's my little story for you from Gary, Indiana. Kinzer Reports and the Beatles next. Happy Friday, 103.9 The X.
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2: Region traffic update. Another crash on the westbound side of 8094 just past Broadway this time. Two right lanes are blocked. Traffic is stopped, backed up past I-65, down onto northbound 65. Got to be stopped there. Gaper is slowing things down on the eastbound side. The crash again westbound just past Broadway, blocking the two right lanes. We still have the crash State Road 149 and Robbins Road 875 north. Make sure you avoid that area as well. 219-405-7743 is our hotline. Alicia Tassone with the region traffic update.
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0: From Gary, Indiana, Kinsey reports, the Rock of the Region, X Rock 103.9, and time is running out. All right, get out and support our local weekend warriors, the Highway Band. They're gigging out tonight at Track Lounge in Crown Point. That's at 9 o'clock starts, and the Craw Puppies will be part of the Crown Point Corn Roast at Bulldog Park tomorrow night at 7. That's a great stage, by the way, too. And Bonfire. They're at JMO's Live in Mokena, Illinois, tomorrow night at 7:30 with special guests Motley Two. Bonfire, our sponsor of the AC/DC High Voltage Track of the Day. That's ready to go right after 5. Traffic hotline, when it's safe to call in this afternoon, 405-7743. Coming back with Aerosmith, Rush next, 103.9, The X.
1: In Hobart, residents are invited to join city leaders for upcoming whiteboard sessions at the Hobart Community Center. The city says these are focused breakout sessions that will give participants an opportunity to share ideas, discuss priorities, and help guide future community investments. All sessions are 5 p.m. to 6:30. The first one is June 8th, when the discussion will be focused on streets, sidewalks, and alleys. We've shared more information on the Region News Team Facebook page. Union Pacific and Norfolk Southern say the Surface Transportation Board has accepted their merger application.

0: The companies called it an important step toward a reinvigorated, more competitive U.S. railroad industry. The merger would create the nation's first transcontinental railroad for freight. If approved, the two companies say they expect the transaction to be completed in mid-2027. HeartSafe Porter County is looking for community partners to help achieve a HeartSafe countywide designation. The organization says businesses, groups, families, and individuals can help strengthen emergency preparedness with the goal of decreasing death and disability from sudden cardiac arrest. The initiative focuses on heart screenings and prevention, hands-only CPR training, expanded access to AEDs, and more. We've shared more information on our Facebook page. Your forecast is coming up. I'm Jamie Foster for the Region News Team.
1: Checking in again on the roads, we continue to find delays on 8094 westbound due to a crash near Broadway, blocking the two right lanes. Emergency on the scene there. Tons of emergency vehicles there. Two left lanes getting through very slowly. Westbound is stacked up all the way back past Central Avenue and backed up northbound on I-65, well south of Ridge Road, coming to a stop there, trying to merge onto the westbound Borman. So definitely avoid that. But once you get past Broadway and past that crash, everything seems to open up again westbound until you hit the state line, and on the Illinois side, finding heavy traffic due to a crash. Eastbound side, we've got backups from Torrance Avenue onto 294, and then finding delays eastbound starting around Klein Avenue and continuing up towards Broadway Gapers to the westbound crash there. Eastbound side of I-94, east of Chesterton, we have delays near the scales with road work. Southbound side of Klein Avenue, stop and go, starting just south of Chicago Avenue all the way down to 15th Avenue. We've got road work delays there. Heavy traffic US 30 through the Dyer-Shererville area. Also, Indianapolis Boulevard pretty jammed from just south of 30 all the way up to 45th. And you still want to avoid the intersection of State Road 149 and 875 North Robbins Road, north of US 6. Traffic is stopped there due to a crash. 219-405-7743 is our traffic hotline. If you have a traffic tip, only call when safe to do so. Heads up, on Monday, US 6 will close for 2 months between Valpo and Westville, between Mander Road and County Road 350 East for bridge work over Coffee Creek through the end of July. US 20 in Porter County will also be closed at the crossing between Ardendale Avenue and County Line Road for rail crossing work for the whole week next week. Alicia Tassone, Region News Team Traffic.
0: For Northwest Indiana, mostly cloudy overnight tonight with temperatures dropping into the mid-50s. We'll be in the mid-70s on Saturday with partly sunny skies, mostly cloudy Saturday night with lows in the low 50s. Upper 70s on Sunday with partial sunshine, mostly cloudy Sunday night with lows in the mid-50s. Mostly cloudy on Monday with highs in the upper 70s, sunny on Tuesday with highs near 80. That's your region forecast.
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0: 40 years ago, if you were to tell me that Rush tickets are about $230 a piece, I would have gone, what? The Rock of the Region X, Rock 103.9. We just heard The Trees. And yeah, 40 years ago, I saw the Power Windows tour. And it was at, what, Rosemont? And it was like $20. My brother and I went. It was like one of the best shows because they do not deviate from the songs. It was like one of the best shows I've ever seen. Well, they're getting ready. June 7th, Kia Forum, Los Angeles, California. The 50-something tour with Annika Niles on the drums. And there's four Chicago dates, United Center, July 16th, 18th, 20th, and 22nd. A lot has come a long way from 40 years ago paying $20, about $230 a pop. Well, there you go. There's Rush, and I'm sure they're going to have some great shows, too. Get ready for Van Halen, a drum lesson from one Reverend Alex Van Halen next, 103.9 The X.
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2: Traffic update. Traffic is still stacked up on the westbound side of 8094. Two right lanes remaining blocked as crews are clearing up from an earlier crash. Traffic is backed up all the way back almost to the toll road on the westbound side of 8094. Definitely avoid that coming to a stop there. Also coming to a stop on the northbound side of I-65, right around 49th Avenue. Tips are letting us know. A lot of people stopping in the middle lane trying to get over to the right to get off at Ridge. So if you're getting off at Ridge, get in that right lane early or get off at 61st Avenue to avoid getting caught in that backup, which again starts around 49th Avenue. 219-405-7743 is our hotline. Alicia Tassone with the region traffic update.
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1: Wall Street wrapped up the final trading session in May with all three major averages closing at record highs. Stocks extended gains as tech shares surged while oil prices declined. Hopes for a Middle East deal also gave markets a boost at the closing bell. The Dow gained 363 points to 51,032. The S&P 500 added 16 points.

0: points to 7580, and the NASDAQ rose 55 points to 26,972. President Trump reportedly left his meeting in the Situation Room today without a decision on a new deal with Iran. The New York Times says Trump huddled with his team for about 2 hours, reviewing parts of the plan. Before the meeting, Trump posted he would indeed make a final determination on a new ceasefire deal, but hasn't made any public comments about Iran since. Former Attorney General Pam Bondi testified today to the House Oversight Committee regarding the Justice Department's release of the Epstein files. Democrats now want Acting Attorney General Todd Blanche to testify. I'm Chris Caraggio.
1: With warm weather comes road construction. NDOT says shoulder closures begin Monday, June 1st, as crews prepare for 8094 Flex Road construction. Locations impacted include the entrance ramp from southbound Grant Street to westbound 8094, the exit ramp from southbound I-65 to Ridge Road, and the entrance ramp from southbound Broadway to eastbound 8094. The ramps themselves are expected to remain open with minimal traffic impacts. Shoulders will be closed through the end of July. In LaPorte County, NDOT says drivers should expect overnight lane closures on I-94 between US 421 and US 2035 through Monday, June 1st. Crews will be marking the pavement and the work zone will be reduced to one lane in each direction. Work will be done between 8 p.m. and 6 a.m. In Winfield, the Lake County Highway Department says 109th Avenue between Iowa and Arizona will have lane restrictions this Saturday, May 30th, and Monday and Tuesday, June 1st and 2nd. Crews will be taking care of road maintenance from 7 a.m. to 6 p.m. each day. Flaggers will be on site to help direct drivers during construction. 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
3: Checking in again on the roads for your ride home. We still have the right lane blocked westbound side of 8094 near Broadway from that earlier crash. Traffic is still stopped all the way back past the Indiana Toll Road interchange, just crawling along through that stretch of the westbound Borman, so definitely avoid right now. Looks like they're getting close to clearing. Traffic is still backed up on the northbound side of I-65 all the way from 8094 down to almost 61st Avenue, so please get off there if you want to avoid getting caught in that backup. If not, just continue to be patient as you move through there trying to merge onto the Borman. It is very backed up there along the northbound side of I-65. Southbound running along smoothly. Eastbound side of 8094 approaching Klein, going to be hitting the brakes. Heavy traffic gaping at that crash and those emergency vehicles still there near Broadway, and then things open back up again. Southbound side of Klein, stop and go, heavy traffic. Chicago Avenue down to 15th Avenue, ongoing road work there. Illinois side, outbound Bishop Ford, slow and go from 115th down south of Sibley, again ongoing road work. Out in LaPorte County, looks like we have a crash that just happened on the westbound side of the toll road. It is about 2 miles before US 421, so traffic is really starting to stack up there on the westbound side of the toll road. Heavy traffic, US 30, eastbound jammed at the state line. Westbound really heavy, approaching 41 in the Schererville area. Also in the area of I-65 through that stretch of US 30, pretty backed up. Our traffic hotline is 219-405-7743. Only call when safe to do so. South Shore Trains reporting on time. Alicia Tassone, Region News Team Traffic.
1: For Northwest Indiana, mostly cloudy tonight with lows in the mid-50s. Mid-70s on Saturday with partly sunny skies. Mostly cloudy Saturday night with temperatures dropping into the low 50s. Mid-70s on Sunday with partly sunny skies. Mostly cloudy Sunday night with lows in the mid-50s. Partly sunny Monday with highs in the mid to upper 70s. We'll be near 80 on Tuesday with lots of sunshine. That's your region forecast.
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Sad news, Dick Perry passed away. Who's that, Mullet Man? A legendary saxophonist whose haunting solos became woven into the DNA of classic Pink Floyd tracks. His passing was announced by a longtime friend and Pink Floyd guitarist David Gilmour, who called Perry's playing a signature of enormous beauty known to millions. Dick Perry, saxophonist, was 83 years old. It's Pink Floyd. 103.9, The X.

0: The Indiana Department of Natural Resources says the two all-terrain track chairs that were stolen last month from Fort Harrison State Park in Indianapolis have been returned. The chairs help disabled people enjoy public lands for free and are worth around $25,000 each. The DNR used grants to buy 45 of them, along with portable generators for each state park and inn, delivering them in March. An agency spokesman says the $5,500 reward offered for information that led to the track chairs being recovered is still active. The Indiana Muslim Advocacy Network is calling Lieutenant Governor Micah Beckwith a religious bigot with dangerous rhetoric after Beckwith called Islam a demonic death cult. Beckwith also says he hates Islam and wants all Hoosiers who are Muslim to convert to Christianity. The Council on American Islamic Relations also responded, saying the Lieutenant Governor has every right to express his own religious views, but add he is spreading panic about an imaginary Muslim takeover of Indiana. The council says Beckwith needs to respectfully engage with the Indiana Muslim community, not put a bullseye on them or cast doubt on his commitment to uphold religious freedom for everyone in the state. Chicago Mayor Brandon Johnson is pleased after meeting with the Pope in the Vatican City. Following yesterday's visit, the mayor said the first question he received from the pontiff was, "How's Chicago?" Johnson responded by saying the city is strong and transforming. The mayor also invited Pope Leo XIV to conduct Mass in Chicago's Grant Park next year. If the pontiff accepts, he would follow in the footsteps of Pope John Paul II, who delivered Mass in the park in 1979. Johnson and the Pope also discussed slavery, immigration, war, and baseball. For the Region News Team, I'm Jamie Foster. Your forecast is next.
1: Taking another look at the roads, continuing to find delays on the northbound side of I-65, starting right around Ridge Road, but looking better there as that crash is close to being cleared on the westbound side of the Borman near Broadway. Off to the right-hand shoulder now, so seeing lots of improvement there. Northbound 65, though, still some heavy traffic. Ridge Road onto 8094 westbound. Westbound delays still from Ripley Street past Broadway, and then you're going to be hitting the brakes again past Klein Avenue due to a crash on the westbound Borman there. Eastbound slowdowns 8094 from the Illinois side, approaching Torrance Avenue and continuing towards Klein. And then again, still approaching Grant Street and Broadway. Indiana Toll Road, be careful near the Toll Plaza, near the state line, both directions. Southbound side of Klein Avenue, heavy traffic from Columbus Drive down to 15th Avenue, down to one lane, really slow moving there. We've got delays US 30, eastbound jammed at the state line, westbound very heavy, approaching 41 in the Schererville area. You still want to avoid State Road 149 and Robbins Road with that crash. Northbound on State Road 149, those lanes are still shut down. Again, that may be quite some cleanup there along State Road 149, 875 North Robbins Road. Westbound side of the Indiana Toll Road out in LaPorte County, we still have that crash about halfway between US 35 and US 421. 219-405-7743 is our hotline. Only call when safe to do so. Alicia Tassone, Region News Team Traffic.
0: Will be mostly cloudy overnight tonight with lows in the mid-50s, highs in the mid-70s on Saturday under partly sunny skies, mostly cloudy again Saturday night with temperatures dropping into the low 50s, upper 70s on Sunday, partly sunny again, mostly cloudy Sunday night with lows in the mid-50s, partly sunny on Monday with highs in the upper 70s, upper 70s on Tuesday with lots of sunshine. That's your region forecast.
2: 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Eric Fetty will pitch at 6:40 p.m. After splitting a four-game series with the Pirates, manager Craig Counsell talks about yesterday's Cubs win.
3: You know, we did enough, and it wasn't necessarily pretty. But, you know, you got bullpen up in the sixth inning, and made some good things happen.
2: Tonight, the Cubs are in St. Louis and take on the Cardinals. Showtime.

0: Imanaga will pitch for the Cubbies. Around the NBA, here's Rhonda Moss.
1: Spurs live to play another game, never trailed. Crushed the Thunder 118-91 to force a Game 7 in the Western Conference Finals. Victor Wembanyama led all scores with 28. Game 7 Saturday in OKC. The winner will face the Knicks in the finals.
0: WNBA last night, the Indiana Fever were edged out by Golden State 90-88. Caitlin Clark finished with 16 points, 6 assists, and 4 rebounds. Tonight, the Chicago Sky will host the Minnesota Lynx. Last night at the Steelyard, the Gary Salshow Railcats beat the Winnipeg Goldeyes 9-3. Tonight, the Railcats will host the Cleburne Railroaders at 6:45 and postgame fireworks at the Steelyard. Yesterday, the Lake County Corn Dogs lost to the Little Calumet Beavers 5-4. Sunday, the Corn Dogs will visit the South Lake Iron Hawks at Heartland Park in St. John. First pitch at 4 p.m. NASCAR, Sunday night, Under the Lights at Nashville Super Speedway at 6 p.m. And for the latest high school baseball and softball games all across the region, you can follow along with the Region Sports Network at regionsports.com. Have a great weekend.
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0: 77, Fleetwood Mac, bringing out the Rumors album for you and Never Going Back Again. Here's a story out of South Florida. If you ever lived near a golf course, that's right, License to Kill Gophers. This family says they're basically under daily attack, no, not of gophers, but of stray golf balls coming from a nearby country club. The family, they live behind Westchester Country Club near some beach in Florida. They say balls constantly fly into their yard, damaging property and making them afraid to even go outside. One of the homeowners said that the golf balls have shattered his car, windshield, damaged his fence, and even hit his wife hard enough to leave bruises. Man, he says he finds several golf balls in the yard every day and worries most about the safety of his 18-month-old twins. And you're saying to yourself, Mullet Man, why don't they just move? Well, the family has already spent thousands of dollars on a taller fence and protective netting, but they say it still hasn't stopped the problem. Neighbors also reported that also dealt with broken windows and other damage from the bad slices on the golf course. Westchester Country Club responded back by saying the golf course existed before the homes were built and said staff would remind golfers to be more careful. But the family says warnings alone are not enough and want bigger fixes like redesigning the hole or adding stronger barriers. You got a tough one there. I mean, the golf course was there, so some contractor thought, oh, all right, you know. But then again, there are a lot of open fairways I see at some of these ritzy, ritzy places, and they have no problems. I guess it's all part of who's golfing, I guess. Bad golfers, bad decisions, broken windows. I don't know. All right, coming back with the Beatles and Pat Benatar next. 103.9 The X.
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0: 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It brings the heat.
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2: President Trump has yet to reach a decision on a possible deal with Iran. The New York Times reports after he huddled with his team in the White House Situation Room for about 2 hours, the president exited without a decision. The Times says a major sticking point for Trump includes the freeing up of Iranian funds that the U.S. has frozen. A federal judge is blocking President Trump from renaming the Kennedy Center and closing it for renovations for now. More from Chris Caraggio.
3: The federal judge ruled the center is to be named for President Kennedy, adding Congress gave the Kennedy Center its name and only Congress can change it. The judge also temporarily blocked the center from being closed for 2 years for renovations. Trump changed the name to the Trump Kennedy Center while announcing the closure for what he called much-needed renovations.
2: Former Attorney General Pam Bondi has acknowledged there was a redaction errors in the release of the Epstein files. She testified today in a closed-door hearing with the House Oversight Committee that was focused on her handling of the investigation into Epstein. I'm Lisa Carton.
4: The man accused of shooting a LaPorte County Sheriff's deputy inside a Michigan City hospital last week is pleading not guilty. Sherrod Grafton has been charged with attempted murder, battery against a public safety official, and auto theft. Prosecutors

0: added a firearm enhancement charge today. Grafton allegedly shot LaPorte County Sheriff's Deputy John Samuelson on May 22nd at Franciscan Health, Michigan City. The deputy remains hospitalized in critical condition. Grafton is being held on $100,000 bond and is expected back in court on July 12th. A Cedar Lake woman will spend 15 months behind bars after pleading guilty to bank fraud and stealing from two local parent-teacher organizations. 41-year-old Katie Tristan was also ordered to pay more than $125,000 in restitution. Officials say between October 2020 and June 2023, Tristan used her leadership positions in the PTOs at two Cedar Lake elementary schools to embezzle over $100,000 in funds donated to support extracurricular programming. They say she used the PTO debit cards for personal expenses, including car rentals, travel and entertainment, utility payments, and retail shopping. Once Tristan had exhausted the PTO's funds, she wrote a series of fraudulent checks to falsely inflate the balances of the PTO bank accounts and prolong the fraud. When officers began investigating the missing funds, she created fake email accounts to impersonate other PTO volunteers and even a Cedar Lake police detective. When Tristan is released from prison, she'll be on 2 years of supervision. For the Region News Team, I'm Jamie Foster. 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
2: Checking in one final time on the road, seeing improvement, but still some heavy traffic on the westbound side of 8094. Approaching I-65 and continuing towards Kennedy Avenue. The usual delays there. Earlier crash has been cleared near Broadway, so seeing some improvement, but still heavy traffic. Eastbound side of 8094, delays mainly on the Illinois side of the state line. And then again, between I-65 and Ripley Street, slow and go. Everything on I-65 looking good again. No major slowdowns. Be careful on the eastbound side of I-94 for slowing traffic east of 49 with road work near the Chesterton Way Station slowing down. Westbound side of the toll road near 421, going to be slowing down. Brief delay there. Southbound Klein's still very heavy from Chicago Avenue down to 15th Avenue. Ongoing road work down to one lane there. US 30, heavy traffic still through the Dyer-Sherrillville area. Heads up for on Monday, CSX Railroad will close US 20 in Porter County at the crossing between Ardendale Avenue and County Line Road for the week. Also starting on Monday, US 6 will close for 2 months between Velpo and Westville, between Mander Road and 350 East for bridge work at Coffee Creek through the end of July. 219-405-7743 is our hotline. Only call when safe to do so. Alicia Tassone, Region News Team Traffic.
0: For Northwest Indiana, temperatures will drop into the mid-50s overnight tonight under mostly cloudy skies. We'll be partly sunny on Saturday with highs in the mid-70s. Upper 70s on Sunday with partly sunny skies. Same on Monday. Highs near 80 with partial sunshine. Lots of sun on Tuesday with highs near 80. That's your region forecast.
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0: Love with the Pretenders, the Rock of the Region, X-Rock, 103.9 Talking Heads in there, too. It's the Mullet Man. Happy Friday. All right, so we're into the classic car season, and the car cruises start beginning, too. Crown Point Car Cruise returns Tuesday, June 2nd, Bulldog Park, located at 183 Southwest Street. The car cruise will be held from 4 p.m. to 8 p.m., featuring weekly food vendors and live entertainment, too, on select dates through September the 29th. And so far, we are rain-free, at least for about 7 days. This upcoming weekend's going to be nice, too, in the mid-70s. Stay with me for Leon Russell, David Bowie, and I will talk to you on the other side. Aerosmith next, 103.9. 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

From 1972, from the album Carney, Leon Russell giving us Tightrope, the rock of the region, X-Rock, 103.9. The Cubbies are in St. Louis taking on the Cardinals. That's going to be a big series for the Cubs. The White Sox on the south side taking on Detroit. The Railcats are at home this weekend. They're at the U.S. Steel Yard against the Cleburne Railroaders. Post-game fireworks at the Steel Yard. Always a good time if you want to go to take the kids tomorrow afternoon. 4 o'clock start. And then the Lake County Corn Dogs, they kicked off their season. They took on the Beecher Muskies. And then, was it last night, the Little Calumet Beavers? And they're at Legacy Fields in Crown Point. 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

In Northwest Indiana, students ages 18 and younger have access to free nutritious meals and snacks through the 2026 Summer Food Service Program. There are several locations to pick from across the region. We've shared a link on the Region News Team Facebook page to help you find the one closest to you. The Summer Food Service Program is a federal nutrition program funded by the USDA and administered by the Indiana Department of Education. The program is designed to meet the needs of low-income children in areas where access to good nutrition may be limited. In Portage, the city is working on a new comprehensive plan, and they want community input to help shape the future of the city. The city will host three public meetings to gather feedback and ideas. The first session, scheduled for June 17th, will summarize the process, collected data, and public participation expectations for the following months. The city says the updated

0: comprehensive plan will focus on several key goals to ensure sustainable and well-managed growth. Officials say community input will play a critical role in shaping the plan. We've shared a link for more information on our Facebook page. The Gary Chicago International Airport is getting a $10 million federal grant to build its new air traffic control tower. The announcement follows a prior FAA grant in 2024, providing funding for design and engineering. The new tower will replace the current one in operation since 1972. Construction is expected to begin later this summer and be complete by late 2027. It will be about 50 feet taller to provide direct line of sight of the expanded airfield and feature state-of-the-art technology, including advanced radar systems and communication tools to better support air traffic controllers in managing increasing flight operations. For the Region News Team, I'm Jamie Foster. Your forecast is...
1: With the Region Sports Network, this is Mike DeWan with this weekend's Region Sports Report. Sectionals keep moving forward, with baseball semis taking place tonight and tomorrow. Games tonight will feature Crown Point against Hammond Central and Morton versus Lake Central at Sectional 1 in Crown Point. Sectional 2 at Chesterton opens with Hobart and Portage, with the host Trojans and the Valparaiso Vikings to follow. At Sectional 17 in Highland, Westside faces East Chicago, and Highland will square off against Boone Grove. Tomorrow at Mishawaka, LaPorte takes on the host Cavemen, and South Bend Adams plays Penn. In Lowell, Hanover Central will face Ileana Christian, and Andrean will oppose the host Red Devils. Down at 2A in Whiting, Hebron will go against 21st Century after Boone Grove faces Wheeler. For softball, tonight are the sectional championships. Hobart and Valparaiso will decide sectional 2, and Washington Township will take on Couts at sectional 49. All of the other matchups were decided after last night's semifinals. For all the local postseason baseball and softball coverage, stay up to date by following us on Instagram, X, Facebook, YouTube, TikTok, and on the web at regionsports.com. That's all from us. I'm Mike DeWan with the Region Sports Network, the only game in town.
0: For Northwest Indiana, mostly cloudy overnight tonight with temperatures dropping into the mid-50s. We'll be in the mid-70s on Saturday with partly sunny skies, mostly cloudy Saturday night with lows in the low 50s. Upper 70s on Sunday with partial sunshine, mostly cloudy Sunday night with lows in the mid-50s. Mostly cloudy on Monday with highs in the upper 70s. Sunny on Tuesday with highs near 80. That's your Region forecast.
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0: Yes, from the Yes album, and Yours Is No Disgrace, the rock of the region, X-Rock 103.9. Well, you have a wonderful, safe weekend, whether riding the motorcycle out and about, great weather for it, or maybe putting up the swimming pool this weekend. Temp's going to be in the mid-70s. I will talk to you again tomorrow after, well, it's 6 a.m., if you're going to be up that early. I have what they call the blast furnace track. I'll pull something from the 80s, whether it be in a hair metal song or maybe Wasp. Yeah, check it out tomorrow morning. In the meantime, we'll keep the music rolling all night long, all weekend long. Skynyrd and the Doobies next, 103.9 The X.
1: 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The Cars released Just What I Needed from their self-titled debut album in 1978. The song charted in several countries and becomes one of the band's most popular songs. Today in 1971, the Rolling Stones accomplished the rare feat of having both the number one album and single with Sticky Fingers and Brown Sugar.
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1: 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And that's a look at today, May 29th in rock history.
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1: Several reports say President Trump exited his meeting in the Situation Room without a decision on any new deal with Iran. Trump reportedly huddled with his team for about 2 hours reviewing parts of the plan. Before the meeting, Trump posted he would make final determination on a new ceasefire deal, but hasn't made any public comments about Iran since then. New Jersey State Police are setting up perimeter zones for protesters outside